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7: A heat advisory continues until 10 p.m. tonight. A severe thunderstorm watch continues until midnight tonight. Slight chance of thunderstorms tonight. Otherwise, partly cloudy skies. Lows around 68. South winds 8 to 15 miles per hour. Tomorrow, 84. From the Weatherology Weather Center, I'm meteorologist Jennifer Wojcicki on Rock 95. Currently, it's 92 degrees.
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2: A heat advisory continues until 10 p.m. tonight. A severe thunderstorm watch continues until midnight tonight. Slight chance of thunderstorms tonight. Otherwise, partly cloudy skies. Lows around 68. South winds 8 to 15 miles per hour. Tomorrow, 84. From the Weatherology Weather Center, I'm meteorologist Jennifer Wojcicki on Rock 95. Currently, it's 92 degrees.
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2: A heat advisory and severe thunderstorm watch remain in effect. Slight chance of thunderstorms tonight, otherwise partly cloudy skies. Lows dip down to about 68. Southerly winds 8 to 15 miles per hour. Sunshine mixed with clouds at times again tomorrow. Daytime highs approaching 84. From the Weatherology Weather Center, I'm meteorologist Jennifer Wojcicki on Rock 95. Right now, it's 91 degrees.
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isn't just music. 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
1: A heat advisory and severe thunderstorm watch remain in effect. Slight chance of thunderstorms tonight, otherwise partly cloudy skies. Lows dip down to about 68. Southerly winds 8 to 15 miles per hour. Sunshine mixed with clouds at times again tomorrow. Daytime highs approaching 84. From the Weatherology Weather Center, I'm meteorologist Jennifer Wojcicki on Rock 95. Right now, it's 91 degrees.
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3: a heat advisory and severe thunderstorm watch remain in effect. Slight chance of thunderstorms tonight, otherwise partly cloudy skies. Lows dip down to about 68. Southerly winds 8 to 15 miles per hour. Sunshine mixed with clouds at times again tomorrow. Daytime highs approaching 84. From the Weatherology Weather Center, I'm meteorologist Jennifer Wojcicki on Rock 95. Right now, 85.
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3: A heat advisory and severe thunderstorm watch remain in effect. Slight chance of thunderstorms tonight, otherwise partly cloudy skies. Lows dip down to about 68. Southerly winds 8 to 15 miles per hour. Sunshine mixed with clouds at times again. Tomorrow, daytime highs approaching 84. From the Weatherology Weather Center, I'm meteorologist Jennifer Wojcicki on Rock 95. Right now, 85.
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2: A severe thunderstorm watch continues until midnight tonight. Slight chance of thunderstorms tonight. Otherwise, partly cloudy skies. Lows dip down to about 68. South winds 8 to 15 miles per hour. Sunshine mixed with clouds at times again tomorrow. Highs level off around 84. From the Weatherology Weather Center, I'm meteorologist Jennifer Wojcicki on Rock 95.

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1: A severe thunderstorm watch continues until midnight tonight. Slight chance of thunderstorms tonight. Otherwise, partly cloudy skies. Lows dip down to about 68. South winds, 8 to 15 miles per hour. Sunshine mixed with clouds at times again. Tomorrow, highs level off around 84. From the Weatherology Weather Center, I'm meteorologist Jennifer Wojcicki on Rock 95. Currently, 83.
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1: Chance of thunderstorms tonight. Otherwise, partly cloudy skies. Lows dip down to about 68. Southerly winds 8 to 15 miles per hour. Daytime highs approaching 84. Tomorrow, a blend of clouds and sun. Lows dip down to about 61. Tomorrow night, clear skies. From the Weatherology Weather Center, I'm meteorologist Jennifer Wojcicki on Rock 95. Right now, it's 82 degrees.
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1: 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I'm Craig Bailey, your host for an hour of Pink Floyd. 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
2: Chance of thunderstorms tonight. Otherwise, partly cloudy skies. Lows dip down to about 68. Southerly winds 8 to 15 miles per hour. Daytime highs approaching 84. Tomorrow, a blend of clouds and sun. Lows dip down to about 61. Tomorrow night, clear skies. From the Weatherology Weather Center, I'm meteorologist Jennifer Wojcicki on Rock 95. Right now, it's 82 degrees.
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1: Chance for storms overnight, otherwise partly cloudy skies. Lows dip down to about 68. Southerly winds 5 to 10 miles per hour. Sunshine mixed with clouds at times again. Friday, daytime highs approaching 84. Friday night, 61. From the Weatherology Weather Center, I'm meteorologist Jennifer Wojcicki on Rock 95. Currently 82.

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1: Chance for storms overnight, otherwise partly cloudy skies. Lows dip down to about 68. Southerly winds 5 to 10 miles per hour. Sunshine mixed with clouds at times again. Friday, daytime highs approaching 84. Friday night, 61. From the Weatherology Weather Center, I'm meteorologist Jennifer Wojcicki on Rock 95. Currently, 82.
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1: Chance for storms. Overnight, otherwise partly cloudy skies. Lows dip down to about 68. South winds, 5 to 10 miles per hour. Sunshine mixed with clouds at times. Friday, high temperatures reach up to 85. Clear skies. Friday night, lows dip down to about 62. From the Weatherology Weather Center, I'm meteorologist Jennifer Wojcicki on Rock 95. Currently 81.
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1: 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It's Floating and Slip. The grass was green and dry, pretend your fantasies. 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
2: Chance for storms overnight, otherwise partly cloudy skies. Lows dip down to about 68. South winds 5 to 10 miles per hour. Sunshine mixed with clouds at times. Friday, high temperatures reach up to 85. Clear skies Friday night, lows dip down to about 62. From the Weatherology Weather Center, I'm meteorologist Jennifer Wojcicki on Rock 95. Currently 81.
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1: Slight chance of thunderstorms. Overnight, otherwise partly cloudy skies. Lows level off around 68. Winds out of the south, 5 to 10 miles per hour. Daytime highs approaching 85. Friday, sunshine mixed with clouds at times. Lows dip down to about 62. Friday night, clear skies. From the Weatherology Weather Center, I'm meteorologist Jennifer Wojcicki on Rock 95. Right now, 80.
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1: Slight chance of thunderstorms overnight, otherwise partly cloudy skies. Lows level off around 68. Winds out of the south, 5 to 10 miles per hour. Daytime highs approaching 85. Friday, sunshine mixed with clouds at times. Lows dip down to about 62. Friday night, clear skies. From the Weatherology Weather Center, I'm meteorologist Jennifer Wojcicki on Rock 95. Right now, 80.
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1: Slight chance of thunderstorms overnight. Otherwise, partly cloudy skies. Lows level off around 68. Winds out of the south, 5 to 10 miles per hour. Daytime highs approaching 85. Friday, sunshine mixed with clouds at times. Lows dip down to about 62. Friday night, clear skies. From the Weatherology Weather Center, I'm meteorologist Jennifer Wojcicki on Rock 95. Right now, 78.
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2: Slight chance of thunderstorms overnight, otherwise partly cloudy skies. Lows of aloft around 68. Winds out of the south, 5 to 10 miles per hour. Daytime highs approaching 85. Friday, sunshine mixed with clouds at times. Lows dip down to about 62. Friday night, clear skies. From the Weatherology Weather Center, I'm meteorologist Jennifer Wojcicki on Rock 95. Right now, 78.
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1: Here's your weatherology forecast brought to you by Ag Country. Lows level off around 68 overnight under partly cloudy skies, south winds 5 to 10 miles per hour. Sunshine mixed with clouds at times again Friday. High of 85, lows dip down to about 62. Friday night, clear skies. From the Weatherology Weather Center, I'm meteorologist Jennifer Wojcicki on Rock 95. Currently, it's 76 degrees.
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1: Here's your weatherology forecast brought to you by Ag Country. Lows level off around 68 overnight under partly cloudy skies, south winds 5 to 10 miles per hour. Sunshine mixed with clouds at times again Friday. High of 85, lows dip down to about 62. Friday night, clear skies. From the Weatherology Weather Center, I'm meteorologist Jennifer Wojcicki on Rock 95. Currently, it's 76 degrees.
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2: 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Easily look up receipts and run transaction reports to make bookkeeping a breeze. 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
5: Sunshine mixed with clouds at times. Today, with daytime highs approaching 85. Winds out of the northwest, 10 to 15 miles per hour. Lows level off around 62. Tonight, clear skies. Sunshine mixed with clouds at times. Tomorrow, high temperatures reach up to 88. From the Weatherology Weather Center, I'm meteorologist Jennifer Wojcicki on Rock 95. Currently 75.
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2: This is from Jameson, who apparently we talked about a couple weeks back. I kind of remember this email. He's getting back to us about his dad, big fan of the show, and turned him on to the show. I mean, his dad would listen to this the first day we were on the air, which is the early 80s, I believe. I'm not even sure anymore. I don't know what we're allowed to say anymore. 33 years ago, Todd and I started this show. In fact, right coming up in August here. No, we started back in February, technically, but in the Omaha area in August, 33 years ago. Thank you for the shout-out and kind words from my dad. He was able to hear the message and then proceeded to say extremely proud he was of his children, my sister, my brother, and myself. He passed away on Tuesday, July 7th, and the last days don't seem real. Of course they don't. My dad fought four different types of cancer over the past 16 years. The fact that he was strong enough to be around for that long was miraculous. However, losing him at age 61 was tough. 61 is way too young. And his unmatched strength and endurance. I miss my dad. Like I said earlier, email, my dad listened to you guys from the beginning while living and working in Omaha. He introduced me to your show. I love the show since 2010, 2011. Jameson lives in Minnesota somewhere now. My dad really loved the South Park style cartoons. That's our buddy LD. He's been doing those for years. We have our own YouTube channel. There's so many of those. And he's been cranking them out recently, too, over and over.
3: He's been on a kick.
4: He's a cranker.
2: Yeah.
4: No doubt about it.
2: Talking about the great, great band names, blah, blah, blah. Todd, my dad, was a huge Minnesota Viking fan. Also, his favorite player was Brett Favre. So 2009 was insane, you know, having Favre on your team.
4: Yeah, I remember that.
2: Yeah. Who do you think is going to be starting quarterback this year, Todd? I like Murray over McCarthy. What are you thinking, by the way?
4: I am not impressed with J.J. McCarthy.
2: Okay. So you like Murray then?
4: If you have to ask me, go ahead and you start Kyler Murray now. Although I haven't really been
2: McCarthy's made of glass, and Kyler was a toxic organization, and the Vikings are not. That's a good point. The Cardinals are a mess. Right. Tyler, thank you for reading my email the first time around. I could tell it meant a lot to my dad to put a smile on his face. I'm glad he got to hear that, Jameson. At a later date, we're having a celebration. He didn't want a funeral. He wanted to go out like Willie Nelson, roll me up and smoke me when I die. Thank you, Todd and Tyler. You're the most genuine dudes in radio broadcasting. Cheers to Minnesota. Take care, Jameson. That's very nice, Jameson. That was a nice, good to hear. Sorry about your dad, because it sucks losing a parent. You know, I've been through twice. Todd's lost his mom. You know, Puss is lucky enough to still have his parents around, and they'll be around for a long time. So,
3: wow, that's not what I expected you to say.
2: Well,
3: and they'll probably die soon.
2: No, because your parents are my age. I ain't talking bad about that.
3: Okay, good point.
2: And I did watch the soccer game, though. It was on the way we like it for guys with our hours, right in the middle of the afternoon.
3: Yeah. I watched three quarters of it yesterday and was quite thrilled at the end.
2: It was a hell of a game, man.
4: Pretty good chunk of it myself. And, I don't know anything about this game, but it seemed to be like after...
2: Messi's really good, man.
4: After England scored, they just kind of went into a prevent defense.
2: And I read soccer guys saying that. It was basically prevent defense. And somebody had a great tweet. Explain to me like I'm five why they do the prevent defense. And somebody got in there and said, no explanation necessary. All sports... prevent is how you prevent from winning.
4: Yeah.
2: And we've been saying that in football for years. I mean,
3: and it's just seemingly the same in football.
2: Yeah, I heard some like England fans that really know the game saying that this dude's in trouble when he gets off the plane. I mean, the head coach. Not like Colombia where they kill you.
3: Oh, okay.
4: No, the coach.
2: The coach.
3: Okay.
2: The coach, because he went to prevent.
4: I'm sure he's being dragged now. I'm sure he's
2: being dragged
4: since they lost.
2: Yeah. Yeah. So that was a good game.
3: Yeah, but at least they still get to go down to Miami and sweat their balls off and playing for nothing
2: on
3: Saturday.
2: Right.
4: Well, they get to play for third and fourth, yeah.
3: Again, nothing.
2: And it's against France. Right?
3: There's no trophy for third place.
4: Right. It's Spain and Argentina in the final.
2: And I did our war thing the other day when Spain was playing. Oh, Spain beat France.
4: Okay.
2: I Googled how many times Spain and France fought each other. And it's about three or four times over the past 1,000 years. And a couple of those wars lasted, 20, 25 years. But I don't know. And so yesterday would have been Argentina and England, the day of a fight. Probably not. you know.
4: No, with the Falklands.
2: Yeah, that's true.
4: The Falklands was property of Argentina. No,
2: it was property of England.
4: England and then Argentina. It was right next to Argentina.
2: Yeah, the Falklands, right.
4: They wanted it, right?
3: 10-week undeclared war between Argentina and the UK in 1982.
2: Right. Yep, I remember that because it was still property of the great empire, which was England years and years ago. And Argentina said, we want it back. And they went over there and England went down and kicked their ass. It was a quick war, you know. It was like our Grenada, I guess, wasn't it, back in the day?
3: Yep. 2 months, 1 week, 5 days, from April to June of 1982.
2: Okay, Google, did Spain ever fight Argentina? You know, because back in the day, people got in ships and fought everywhere, you know. Ship. So that's how we decide who's going to win this game. You
3: know? Yes.
2: Okay, when did Spain fight Argentina?
3: Spain and Argentina went to war during the Argentine War of Independence from 1810 to 1818.
2: So Argentina was...
3: Argentina was part of the Spanish Empire.
4: Oh, okay.
2: Got it.
4: So they fought to get away.
3: Yeah, they were under colonial control by Spain.
2: So what year?
3: Started in 1810, got over in 1818. Man. Long war.
4: Much like our Revolutionary War. Yeah,
2: it's a long way to hit a boat, just head over there and then fight and go, okay, what are we going to do? Okay, go back and get more supplies.
3: I'm guessing a lot of that 8 years was travel time.
2: Yeah, of course it was. We're coming to get you. We're at war. We'll see you in 5 months.
4: Well, yeah. We're down here in the Southern Hemisphere. Hurry up.
2: Yeah, we'll see you in 5 months, so you better be ready. Well, they got 5 months to prepare.
4: Keep in mind, the seasons are different down here.
3: Right. Pack accordingly.
2: Yeah. And the time change. Oh.
4: Oh, that's really not that drastic, though.
2: No, you're right. Probably not.
4: Time change between, because Argentina is quite a ways east. So I bet you it's only like 4-5 hours difference.
2: We're coming to get you. You pissed us off.
4: In London.
2: Right.
3: This says sailing from Spain to Argentina takes about 2 to 3 weeks on a private sailboat. I'm guessing it wasn't that fast back in the day.
2: No. But 1810.
3: Yeah.
2: A big battleship, whatever they had, a big warship.
3: Ship.
4: When we went to the southern tip of South America, they had a replica of Magellan's ship, and I was surprised how small it was.
2: Yeah.
3: And then think about all the people that are just packed on that thing, and you got nowhere to go.
2: Dying of disease.
4: Right.
2: Thrown overboard. Right.
4: You could have put 4 or 5 of those ships inside, like a Bezos yacht.
3: Yeah.
2: All right.
3: The thought of being out in the middle of the ocean on something like that, with you can't see anything, you don't, but water, that's just horrifying.
2: That's because we know we're looking at it through modern lenses, too. You know?
3: True.
2: So they were just on this big wooden boat, basically.
4: Like this woman who just got done, did she row from California to Hawaii?
3: Yeah. Set the record.
2: Michelle was following her page. She was live pretty much every day.
4: I saw her set
2: up. It was actually kind of was interesting.
4: She's got a device that kind of keeps it, you know, the rudder headed in the right direction.
2: Right, when she does sleep.
4: Right.
2: Yeah, she talks about that in one of the videos. One of the videos, she was just doing her laundry that day, and she was taking all her clothes. And she had like a laundry line around the top of the boat, and just all her clothes were hanging up there because that stuff gets really nasty, she said.
3: Oh, sure.
4: When she wants to rest.
2: Especially her crotch, I'm sure.
4: Yeah, she just puts that motor, the rudder, in autopilot mode, and it heads, you know, it goes to
2: it actually kind of keeps it in place because you're not really winning. You're not rowing the whole way, but if you're letting it go.
3: It just keeps you pointed in the right direction.
2: Right. Does, yeah.
4: Yeah, but she's still moving forward as she sleeps, correct?
2: Not much.
4: Because she anchored.
2: She's anchored because you have to be able to prove you rowed the whole way.
3: Yeah.
4: Oh, okay.
2: You know? Wouldn't you just say, okay, I'm going to sleep for a couple of days here and knock off a couple hundred miles?
4: Put it on autopilot. Yeah. I don't know why you couldn't do that.
3: Well, she did it almost.
2: Well, because she wanted to say she could row the whole way.
4: Okay.
2: You know?
3: And she did it like 2 weeks faster than anybody's ever done it.
2: I know.
3: It was like 41 days or something?
4: But I think that thing also assisted her while she was rowing so that ocean wasn't smacking, you know, just keeping her going at the right heading.
2: Yeah.
3: That would probably be
2: the
3: biggest
2: thing. All her videos were upbeat. She seemed pretty cool. She never checked in when she was depressed, you know. But she kicked ass, man.
3: Can you imagine the calluses?
2: Yeah.
4: I bet you she got gloves.
2: Oh, yeah.
3: Still.
4: I didn't look at the video, but I would wear gloves in that instance.
2: But even with gloves, she probably had hard hands.
3: Yeah, for 41 days of rowing, your hands are going to be tore up.
2: So is her husband's penis eventually. I don't know if she's married, I don't know. But if her hands look like that.
3: No, I think I saw a video of her getting out in Hawaii. There was a boyfriend there that had flown out to meet her.
4: Okay. Boy, are my hands sore.
2: That's probably what he wanted, first of all. Hey, now look at my hands, man.
3: Let's get you a pumice stone before we do this, honey.
2: Gonna hurt. Zach Peterson, Nick Allen. Oh, why we introduce Nick? He's not a guest. He's a slacker. He shows up when he feels like it.
3: And then leaves when he feels
2: exactly.
3: like it, apparently.
2: Nick will be here sometime this morning. Come on back. Yeah.
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11: Sunshine mixed with clouds at times today, with daytime highs approaching 85. Winds out of the northwest, 10 to 15 miles per hour. Lows level off around 62. Tonight, clear skies. Sunshine mixed with clouds at times. Tomorrow, high temperatures reach up to 88. From the Weatherology Weather Center, I'm meteorologist Jennifer Wojcicki on Rock 95. Currently, 73.
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2: Bear cam was a little bit slow last night, but there was the one bear who sat in the primo fishing spot and I believe violated some sort of regulations. I think you're only allowed to catch six salmon, you know, Iowa or Alaska.
3: That's what the fishing license says.
2: Alaska fishing regulations state that. And this, I think she's a sow. I think it's a mama.
3: That's very rude to call her a sow.
2: Mama bear.
3: That's, she's trying to lose some weight. Give her a break, man.
2: That's biology talk for you.
4: She's actually not trying to lose weight.
2: But she must have caught
3: she's a sow.
2: 8 or 10 fish in the short amount of time that I watched. And then I flipped over and I said, I should have kept watching Bear Cam because I looked at something called Nation's Dumbest.
4: Oh, I saw the previews for this.
2: It is a celebrity game show, and you have 12 contestants who are you're looking not to be crowned the nation's dumbest. So I thought that if you don't want to be crowned the nation's dumbest, you don't appear in the show.
3: Well, yeah, Michelle kind of told me about this show, but I her describing it made me not want to watch any of it. And because any kind of those kind of reality shows like that, I just can't handle.
4: No, it's like a game show, isn't it?
3: Yeah, that's what I figured. Yeah, but once again, the premise made no sense to me because if you don't want to... you can just, if you want to win this, can't you just answer the questions wrong, even if you know them right? No, you're right?
2: Yes.
3: Yes, I mean, so you can cheat at this.
2: But you don't want to be the nation's dumbest.
3: Are they obvious questions?
2: Oh, some of them are. Actually, I felt dumb because I got a couple of them wrong, but most of them are pretty softball.
3: Who were the celebrities? Steve-O was on one.
4: I got the whole list here. You want it?
3: Yeah,
4: well, 12 celebrities. JoJo Siwa, Steve-O, Ice-T, Andrew Yang, L. King, Anthony Michael Hall, Hilaria Baldwin, Carmen Electra, Dr. Drew, John Hader, Chase Hudson, don't know who that is, and Matt Leinart.
3: That's actually a lot of people that we know that are not dumb people. So this is a dumb scheme, obviously.
4: Yeah, they're not dumb.
3: So basically, you're the dumbest of these people. Yeah.
2: Right.
3: You're just against people that you are that could be smarter. I mean, we know Bill Hader's not a dumb guy. It's pretty obvious. So, yeah.
2: John Hader. Bill Hader is not part of this.
4: Yeah, oh, John Hader. Yeah.
3: Who's John Hader?
4: Napoleon Dynamite.
2: That guy.
3: Oh, that's right. Because why would Bill Hader be on this? He still has a career. All right.
4: And that Chase Hudson dude is apparently some TikTok douchebag.
3: Okay.
2: Gotcha.
3: God.
4: Social media personality, singer and actor.
3: Don't real celebrities look over at these people and go, I realize people might know who you are, but you're not famous to us. Okay. What were the questions, man?
2: Oh, they were mostly pretty simple questions. Right. I wish

0: had jotted something down. But
1: who was it? Was it? Is it one episode over?
0: I think this is the first episode.
1: Who's the dumbest of that group?
0: JoJo Siwa.
1: Okay. That's, that is Elkhorn's own, right?
0: Right.
1: Uh-huh. Right outside of Omaha.
0: Yeah? I believe she went out first, and I think Andrew Yang kind of won this round.
1: Okay.
2: Yeah, he's obviously not. Quizzes, physical gym class stunts, and mental challenges.
0: I didn't see any of the physical stuff.
1: She could win the physical stuff. She's a dancer,
0: yeah,
1: right?
0: Or used to be, anyway.
2: They should do some rappelling off of, a 12-foot high scaffolding and see how that goes.
1: Yeah.
0: I think Elle King went out a little early, too.
1: Oh, that's Schneider's daughter, right?
0: Right.
2: Uh-huh. Yeah. She's a singer.
1: She's actually cool, though.
2: Yeah, I like her.
1: Yeah. Anybody have Sanford and Son star Hal Williams?
0: Nice girl, but a little dumb.
1: He's died at 91. That was like a minute ago. TMZ released that, so it's brand new.
2: Check. Nobody
1: Hal Williams, Sanford
2: him.
1: And Son. You'd recognize the guy if you just see him. You know.
2: Oh, man. There's a lot of people. Oh, yeah.
1: He'd been a bunch of stuff.
2: Yes.
1: How many people had Hal Williams?
2: Looks like two.
1: Really? Okay.
2: Killer Claire's Bang Stick and...
1: We haven't heard from that one in a
2: the
1: while.
2: The Branching...
1: All right. That's Todd and the Deer.
2: Yeah, I think that's what that is.
1: The Branching.
0: What other roles did he have? Because he's a familiar-looking character actor.
1: I think he's been a character actor in a ton of things. We just can't place him. I mean, Sanford and Son, they list him here because that's a big famous role. You're right, Todd. I don't know. You know, I didn't. Yeah. Which is IMDb, say.
2: Let's see.
1: You'd recognize him.
0: A lot of stuff we're probably not supposed to talk about. A lot of stuff that if you're over 35, you wouldn't recognize.
1: Oh, he was under 35.
0: Episode of Parks and Rec.
1: Mm-hmm. Oh, yeah, he's been around for years. He's one of the kinds of guys that always look 45, you know.
2: Private Benjamin.
1: Yeah. Oh, Jesus.
0: The movie or the TV series?
1: The movie, probably. He was in the movie, yeah.
2: 115 episodes of 227.
1: All right. Okay.
0: Hill Street Blues, Give Me a Break, The Jeffersons.
1: Oh, yeah, he did everything, man.
0: Yeah. Mm-hmm. That looked like he could.
1: That's just an age thing. He wasn't sick. Only two people had him.
2: Yeah, I don't know. I don't know if he was known to be, why you would take that flyer if you didn't have some information on him.
1: You shared this morning, Puss, but I saw this yesterday, so I was going to bring it up anyway. Florida, a woman, a 77-year-old woman, was randomly giving a license plate. I'm going to read the letters off, and, it said SQZ and then had the Florida's oranges in the middle there and then A55.
2: Squeeze ass.
1: Squeeze ass. But if you look at it, the fives are not defined like fives. I mean, it really, even if they were, it would still look like, but they almost look like S's. In fact, first time I saw it, I just saw ASS, but it's A55, but it is ass.
2: Yeah.
1: I mean, the fives are, the script of the fives look like S's more than really defined fives.
0: And this is Florida?
1: Florida, yeah. And she's bumming about it because we drive around a retirement community, the 77-year-old woman with a squeeze ass on it. But she should lean into that.
0: Oh, she didn't ask for it.
1: No.
2: This is just random. That's
1: random.
2: Just,
0: oh, cool.
2: That's
0: random.
2: Just the number letter combination she got.
1: It's like all the vag plates right. Went around Nebraska for a while.
0: She could have got squeeze vag.
1: Yeah.
2: No, because...
1: if she was in Nebraska, she would have got squeeze vag.
0: Alphanumeric.
2: Yeah, there needs to be some numbers in there, but it just happens that two fives kind of look like two S's. And,
1: right.
2: Squeeze ass.
1: All these license plates are made like old-fashioned at some prison in Florida. Do you think the guy said, hey, check this out?
0: Handmade?
1: They make them in Florida at a prison.
0: Hammer and an anvil?
1: Yeah.
0: Some artisan prisoners?
1: No, I think there's probably a big machine.
0: I'm thinking there's probably a stamp.
2: They still have squeeze the stamped ass. License plates?
0: I don't know.
1: Squeeze ass.
0: And how do you adjust the stamping?
2: It does kind of look like they are the old school stamped license plate. I mean, a lot of states have gone away from that. You know, they're just printed.
1: SQZ ass. All right. And she's 77.
2: Keep that. You got to keep it.
0: Right. Lean
1: into
0: that.
1: Oh, you
0: got to
1: keep it, man.
2: I'm the squeeze ass lady.
1: Squeeze ass. Yeah, I like that.
0: Got a bit of bad news from, Puss was the first to report it to me yesterday.
2: Uh-huh. Oh, yeah.
0: But we discussed that I was a member of a nine-hole country club for quite a while.
1: And
0: then they disbanded the nine-hole country club. And I believe it's been about 8 years where they have just let that land stay vacant. Wouldn't that be nice to have so freaking much money that you can just let a prime piece of real estate sit there for 8 years? There's another prime piece of real estate right next to that golf course, which is at the corner of a major intersection, and nothing has been going on there for a decade.
1: Oh, I know what you're talking about there. Well, that part of town. Yeah, there'd be house. I know what you're talking about. But that was your club when you guys sent that photo out, your old club.
2: Yeah, that was his.
1: Yeah, because Todd was a hoity-toity nine-hole country club guy back
0: then. Yes, I was. Right,
2: yeah. I want to belong to half a country club.
0: Right, and Christy was sad to hear because we had a birthday party.
1: Oh, her one of her zeros was there.
2: Yeah,
1: right.
2: 30th.
1: It was her 30th, right?
0: It was a birthday.
2: Like 5 years ago, was that?
0: In zero, and we all partied at the, I was talking to a kid at the grocery store, and he was just getting off work. I guess it was completely engulfed.
2: Yeah, they said it's like 10.
1: You got so pissed about this, you just lit the place up, Todd?
2: Do you have an alibi?
1: It burned down, right?
2: Yeah,
0: it burned down. Yeah, I was dead asleep, but I don't know if I have anyone to witness that.
2: Right.
0: I got five dogs that'll tell you I was dead asleep.
1: Yeah, they're bad, witnesses.
0: Right.
1: Yeah,
2: they tend to lie under oath.
1: Right.
0: They tend to be loyal to her.
1: Plus, you have no motive to burn it down.
0: Whoever feeds them.
2: Well, obviously, he's a little pissed about it closing. Did you hear him?
1: 8 years ago.
2: Yeah, he's still holding on to that grudge.
0: Right. I wish they would have done something with it.
1: Yeah. You sound like your parents. What's up with that prime real estate they're developing, across the street that I can't see from my house?
0: No, that just tells you, some people have too much money.
1: It's not prime real estate.
0: You just let it sit there.
1: Yeah.
2: Just go buy it now. Yeah. Buy it yourself, Todd, and turn it back into a golf course.
0: No, it was...
1: Call it Todd's Golf Course.
0: It was purchased by some greedy land baron. He just hasn't done anything with it.
1: And then does he ride down on his horse once in a while and look at it?
2: I feel like all of a sudden we're in colonial America. The greedy land baron. Yeah,
1: John Wayne shows up.
2: Right. I could see you, just buying it back and reopening it,
1: Yeah, there you go, Todd.
2: Getting Whispering Todd's.
1: Whispering Todd's would be a great
2: Whispering Todd's nine-hole country club.
1: Yeah, nine-hole country club. Yeah. So have a fridge inside, help yourself,
2: You want to play 12? We can play 12 today.
1: Yeah. It's that easy. It's that easy.
0: I think it would take a lot of money to operate even a small golf course.
1: Yeah. You have to go remote every day.
0: Somebody's got to do that.
1: Yeah.
0: Sometimes you got to mow them twice.
2: Call Tyler Walsh. Have him come back.
1: Yeah, have him move back and run the course for you.
2: Be your superintendent.
0: Right.
1: Yeah.
0: That's
1: Whispering Todd's with Tyler Walsh in the clubhouse. That'll get people in. Comedian Zach Peterson. Nick will be here. Come on back.
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4: From the newsroom, I'm Alex Carminati. A new legislative committee on AI and data centers drew a standing room only crowd at its first meeting in Bismarck Wednesday. Residents voiced their concerns over the energy-demanding facilities. State reps are encouraging cities and counties to consider a moratorium until state law changes. Two more meetings are planned before the end of October, and five total meetings are expected to happen. A Bismarck man has been sentenced to 34 months in prison for his role in a fentanyl conspiracy. Reginald McBride pleaded guilty in federal court. Investigators say he participated in a drug ring that sold fentanyl pills in both Bismarck and on the Fort Berthold Indian Reservation. McBride is also facing a separate felony child abuse charge in Grand Forks County. And the North Dakota State Fair starts today and continues throughout July 25th. The State Fair is happening in Minot. From the newsroom, I'm Alex Carminati.
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18: Sunshine mixed with clouds at times today, with daytime highs approaching 85. Winds out of the northwest 10 to 15 miles per hour. Lows level off around 62. Tonight, clear skies. Sunshine mixed with clouds at times. Tomorrow, high temperatures reach up to 88. From the Weatherology Weather Center, I'm meteorologist Jennifer Wojcicki on Rock 95. Currently 73.
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2: All right, earlier we were talking about war, about the teams left in the World Cup. When do they fight? Blah, blah, blah. And you guys have to start to guess in some of these here. These are the top 10 war movies of all time, according to Golden Age of Screen. Now, they're all really good. I'm not going to argue with any of these. You might want to argue some orders if you want, but I've seen every one of these movies.
3: Saving Private Ryan going to be up there?
2: That's number one on the
3: series. Yeah, you kind of got it, doesn't
2: it? But all the rest of nine, you could argue for every one of these being the best because they're all such great movies. And there's a couple that I remember in my head that aren't on the top 10.
3: Now, are we taking into account movies that may have taken place in like a World War II time? But
2: no, it's just war. War. All wars.
3: Yeah, I know, but I mean, like, I'm thinking like Schindler's List. Do
2: Schindler's
3: we count
2: List
3: that as a
2: there.
3: War movie?
2: Yeah. Yes, they did, and it is number three.
3: Okay.
2: And that's a great Schindler's Fist, I like to call that, because that's a Deadpool name, right? I've seen that. I saw Schindler's List when it came out, and that was a two VHS tape thing, by the way. It's not a feel-good movie of the year, but it is definitely, I understand why people wouldn't put that in now, because it's depressing. Although, people are saved, but people do die, if you know the story.
4: Are there some old ones in there?
2: They don't come back as old as you think, and there's a couple in here. You're right. I hate to say old ones. Apocalypse Now is in there, of course. Number four. So right now I got you already named Saving Private Ryan is one. Schindler's Fist is three. Apocalypse Now is four.
3: In the Army Now.
2: No. And Paulie's probably pissed. Was there a war within the Army Now?
3: Delta Force.
2: No.
4: Yeah, that was going to be my guess.
2: No, they fought like Mexico, Carlos Santana and that.
3: Down here, right. We just call it a standoff.
2: Delta Force is not in there. The great Building Bull, Larry the Cable Guy movie. Classic Delta Force. I know you have to, I don't Google this, but...
3: Stripes.
2: Stripes should be in there, but it wasn't. But that really wasn't a war. It was a skirmish. It went over to Germany. Yeah, right.
3: Czechoslovakia got a little hot there for a minute.
2: I'm looking at all these, and they all at least part of the movie revolved around an actual war. Okay, we'll give you that. Okay, not a skirmish.
3: Oh,
2: you know.
3: Man.
2: Yeah.
3: Like I'm going to know these as soon as you say them.
2: Oh, I know.
3: It's going to piss me off.
2: Every one of these is not, they are not obscure at all. Not. You know the names. Most likely, depending how old you are, have seen them all. And I'm lucky enough to have seen them all.
3: I mean, like, does Top Gun count?
2: Top Gun is not in there, but it wasn't a war.
3: Yeah, you're right.
2: I'm giving you a hint right now. All these are about a war. And I will tell you this. I'll give you another hint. I can't do that because it's one for
4: Platoon.
2: Platoon is number two.
4: Okay.
3: Okay, there we go.
2: Excellent.
3: Inglourious Basterds.
2: So you have the first four. Inglourious Basterds, number seven.
3: Okay.
2: All right.
3: Nope.
2: So we need 5, 6, 8, 9, and 10.
3: Band of Brothers. That doesn't count as a movie.
2: Not a movie.
3: That's a miniseries.
4: It's great,
3: but
4: it's not a movie.
2: Right.
3: And fantastic.
2: Go way back for a couple of these. There's two of these that feature a war couple hundred years ago.
4: Oh, wow. Glory.
2: Glory's in there, right?
3: There you go.
2: Right.
3: Civil War.
2: And another Civil War movie.
4: Django Unchained.
2: No. Gettysburg. Remember Gettysburg?
3: Oh.
4: Yeah, I remember
3: that.
2: Excellent movie. One of them's a Vietnam movie. Another one's a Vietnam movie you haven't mentioned yet. Doesn't take place all the time in Vietnam, but it's about Vietnam.
3: Again, Forrest Gump.
2: Deer Hunter.
3: Ah. Oh.
2: Amazing movie.
4: Tropic Thunder?
2: Tropic Thunder, not
3: there. Yeah, there you go.
4: Is that in there?
2: Okay. Way, way, way back, thousands of years, one of these.
4: Oh, did they do this because of the Odyssey?
2: Odyssey's not in there.
4: Oh, it's not?
2: No, because it just didn't. They're not rating that yet. And Odyssey wasn't.
3: That was the Trojan War.
2: The Trojan War, right? Yeah.
4: Yeah, there was a lot of warring going on.
2: Braveheart is number nine.
3: Oh.
4: What's one?
2: Braveheart is number nine.
4: Oh, okay.
2: And number 10 is Patton. And the other one I thought of, Todd, from years and years ago, it should be in the top 10, is Bridge Over the River Kwai.
4: You know? Right.
2: That's an amazing movie. But I'm sure it doesn't list the 11 through 20.
4: Dirty Dozen was another good one from that era.
2: That is. But that's one of those lists you can't go. I mean, you can't bitch.
4: No,
2: I mean, they're
4: all
2: really, really good, you know? God, I've been seeing these jackasses hating on, like, Rocky wasn't even a good movie. Oh, you remember they're making the movie about Rocky? I know. I'm not.
3: Sorry,
2: well,
3: Nick's not.
2: Well, Nick's clueless when it comes to that. The original Rocky won, like, 3 Academy Awards, including Best Picture, nominated 10. You know, it's a great movie. And they're doing a movie about Sylvester Stallone pitching the movie and doing Rocky, and it's called I Am Rocky or something like that. It's coming out in
4: I Play Rocky.
2: Yeah. It looks good.
4: Biopic.
3: Okay, go back to that list. Was Full Metal Jacket on there?
2: No, it should have been.
3: That's a travesty.
2: That is a travesty, Puss. Thank you for remembering that.
3: Because I'm looking at another list and I'm going, Full Metal Jacket? That should absolutely be.
4: Our friend Fabrizio likes Black Hawk Down.
2: Yep.
4: That was a decent movie. That's the best war movie.
2: Well, they're great movies. There are a lot of great war movies.
4: I saw that on the list as the best war movie to take your 9-year-old to.
3: And you did.
4: Black Hawk Down.
2: It should be the top 20 somewhere in there, but you're right.
3: I never saw this one, but everybody said 300, you know, the
2: but that,
3: Spartans.
2: But that was also like just one big gay movie.
4: That was the Trojan War. Did you ever hear Sarah Silverman's line about that movie?
2: Exactly. It's about a bunch of gay dudes, right?
4: Well, no. She said that it's called 300 because on a scale of 1 to 10, that's how gay it is.
2: It is really gay, man. Everybody's just ripped, like the modern century ripped, you know?
4: Yep.
2: Yeah, I don't. Yeah. So, anything else we missed there, Push?
3: I mean,
2: but you're right.
3: How do you feel about 2001's Pearl Harbor? It didn't really,
2: I didn't really watch that.
3: At
2: it
3: the
2: didn't
3: theater.
2: Do well. I know. Yeah. Yeah.
4: Oh, Texter.
3: Ben Hur.
2: Midway's good.
4: MASH. The movie MASH.
2: Yeah.
3: Oh yeah.
4: Yeah.
2: That works.
4: I believe that's the only Korean War movie out there, isn't
2: it?
4: That
2: is the only,
4: There's not many of them, if there is.
3: No.
4: And yes, Tyler said Schindler's Fist.
2: Yeah. Yeah, you didn't catch me on that. That's a Deadpool name. And I just, when I see the word Schindler's List to this day, I say Schindler's Fist.
4: We were soldiers.
2: Yeah.
4: War of the Planet of the Apes.
2: Oh, We Were Soldiers is pretty good. Yeah.
3: Oh
2: War of the Planet of the Apes.
3: Okay. Not a movie, or not a war you get a lot of movies about, but I did like this one, the Persian Gulf War, Three Kings.
2: Oh, that was good.
4: Oh, yeah.
3: Clooney,
4: good.
3: Mark Wahlberg, Ice Cube.
2: That was good.
3: I like that one.
2: That was a real good movie,
3: Yeah.
2: Yeah, I like that too. Oh, yeah, you can dig and find more of these. I'm not going to argue with the top 10, except I do think Full Metal Jacket should be
3: Full
2: the top
3: Metal
2: 10
3: Jacket
2: for sure,
3: is is a really big omission.
2: And just a great classic flick, man. Yeah. Flick. All
3: Born
2: right.
3: on the 4th of July.
2: Ah, another great movie. God, that's a great movie.
4: What was the Falklands movie?
3: Good Morning,
2: Delta
3: Vietnam.
2: Farce.
4: Or Grenada.
2: Yeah, Good Morning, Vietnam is really...
4: Was it called Heartbreak Hill or something like that?
2: No, the Grenada one was Heartbreak Hill, yeah.
4: Yeah.
2: That wasn't that great a movie.
4: No.
2: That was Clint Eastwood and a band of about 10 guys storming Grenada, right?
3: Okay, IMDb just lost me under war movies. They've got... A couple of the Lord of the Rings movies.
2: No.
3: Those were not real war.
2: Yeah.
3: That doesn't count.
2: Yeah, that is the fantasy overtaking people's minds.
3: I mean, there may have been a lot of fighting, but those weren't real wars, people. You can't vote for those.
2: Somebody right now, when you heard say that, somebody said, I was this years old when I found out that wasn't a real war.
3: Oh, yeah, and I never saw this one either, but this is highly ranked on this. Empire of the Sun.
2: Yeah, that's style.
4: Is that World War II?
3: Yeah.
2: No interest,
3: A young Christian
2: Bale.
3: That
2: was a kid,
3: John Malkovich.
2: I got good reviews. I didn't.
3: Steven Spielberg.
2: No interest in that whatsoever, compared to war movies.
4: I don't know if I saw the entirety of Born on the 4th of July, but I know...
2: with Tom Cruise, that's great.
4: Bruce Springsteen has been misleading us for years about Born on the 4th of July.
2: Yeah, if you're an idiot. Yeah. The dude from Stained.
3: Lawrence of Arabia.
2: There you go. What war was that around?
3: Let's see.
2: That's a classic movie, yeah.
4: Here's one you hear about. Makes all the critics' list. I don't know that I've seen it.
2: All Fabrizio's Star Wars.
4: Yeah. All Quiet on the Western Front.
2: Yeah, that's a great movie.
3: Lawrence of Arabia was World War I?
4: This list also has Hunger Games. Again, not a real war.
3: No.
2: Yeah, no.
3: No, that doesn't count.
2: Well, that's like when they do...
4: And Gone with the Wind is not a freaking war movie. It's set in the Civil War era, but it's not a war movie. Neither is Django Unchained. It's set in the Civil War era. There's nothing about the Civil War. There's no battle scenes. You've got to have a battle scene if you want to call it a war movie.
2: Yeah, I don't remember anything. My mom's favorite movie was Gone with the Wind, but I don't remember actually being a battle scene. But you could probably still count it since it was the Civil War.
4: Yeah.
2: And they burned down Atlanta in it, so I'm counting it, you know. But that shouldn't be in the top 10.
3: The Thin Red Line.
2: Oh, yeah.
3: Sean Penn, Nick Nolte.
5: Oh, yeah.
3: 1998.
2: That's not bad. I don't think it's top 10.
3: I never saw that one.
2: Yeah,
3: I think the biggest omission is Full Metal Jacket.
2: I think so, too. Otherwise, I think it's a great list.
3: I mean...
2: And have you ever seen Bridge of the River Kwai? It's amazing. You know? And I think that should be in one of the top 10, too. But, yeah, I'm not going to bitch about it like people bitch about Daylight Savings Time. We're not getting into that anymore, by the way. That's just an asshole on the socials, man. Just people are nuts.
3: We could honestly just rename this list Movies to Watch When Your Wife's Not Around.
2: War movies. Yeah.
3: You know?
2: Although I watched Schindler's List with a girl back in the day. Got her all hot and bothered.
3: I was going to say, did the night end appropriately?
2: Oh, yeah, yeah.
3: Hey, honey, you want to go see Schindler's List?
2: No, we were watching it on my couch.
3: Ah.
2: So, yeah. So, you know, push you're on my couch, things are going to happen.
3: Yeah, well.
2: You know that.
4: Right.
3: Been there.
4: Schindler's List and chill.
2: I said, hey, we just...
3: He was smooth back in the day, man.
2: We just watched a bunch of kids get murdered here. Are you horny? Because I am.
3: Three hours of black and white? Let's go.
2: Come on back.
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2: So this is 1975 all over again. A 1,700-pound great white shark called Contender. The biggest ever recorded in the Atlantic is believed to be heading to a summer hotspot. Man.
3: Cape Cod.
2: Yeah, Cape Cod. Right there, man. Mm-mm.
3: Apparently he was spotted off the Outer Banks of North Carolina. 14-foot, 1,700-pound male shark.
2: I got some.
4: And they had some shark whisperer ask him where he was going, and he said,
2: "Well, they're following him, probably."
4: Yeah, I think they got him vacation hotspot.
3: They got him tagged, and they said he's tracking towards Cape Cod.
2: Hopefully, Sheriff Brody's ready, man. Right.
4: Oh, you know how that works, though. He'll deny it.
2: No, not Brody didn't. The mayor did.
4: Oh, yeah. Yeah, that's the problem.
2: The mayor.
4: The government deniers.
3: Yeah, they said...
2: Of course they do. And idiots believe it, right?
4: Oh, sure.
3: Typically, these sharks will migrate north, spend the summer and early fall in the foraging in the waters off Cape Cod or Atlantic Canada.
2: Right.
3: And so that's where they figure this guy's going.
2: Right.
3: And everybody out of the water.
2: Right. Well,
4: if it's happy hunting grounds for them, then that's where they'll be for a while.
2: Yeah.
3: But, I mean, 1,700 pounds, 14 feet long.
2: Right.
3: That's nightmare fuel.
2: And it's a great white, and they do attack humans.
3: Yeah. I mean,
2: unprovoked.
3: Yeah. I'm thinking you probably don't make it out if that one takes after you.
2: No.
3: That's not a battle you win.
2: When is that movie coming out with a guy that gets swallowed by the whale? And if you've seen the previews, it's claustrophobia, huge. The guy wakes up inside the whale. Yeah.
3: The movie is called Whale Fall.
2: Right, and the previews, I think I saw the trailer somewhere. I know I saw the trailer, and it's brutal because he gets sucked into the whale, and he wakes up inside the whale. And it's not like his old school movies where he's lighting a match and he's sitting there. He's in like a tube, just in the whale.
3: Yeah.
2: Completely alive, you know.
3: Comes out October 16th of this year.
2: Nah.
3: That's
2: nightmare fuel too, man.
3: Survival thriller following a scuba diver searching for his father's remains off the California coast who gets swallowed by an 80-foot sperm whale, leaving him just with just 1 hour of oxygen to escape.
4: Oh, we've changed those to milt whales.
2: Milt whales.
3: Now. Right.
2: Yeah. Sorry. Yeah, milt is sperm now.
3: Forgot about that.
4: Our little salmon talk yesterday.
3: Right. Yeah, that looks horrifying.
2: Yeah, if you watch just watch the trailer, then you don't have to go see the movie because the trailer's scary enough. Yeah.
3: I get it.
2: Shut up. No, you can watch the trailer.
3: I get it. It's fine. I don't need to see the whole trailer.
2: I know what you're making fun of there. He should be here shortly.
3: Josh Brolin plays the dad.
2: Yeah, yeah. Well, there was a guy.
3: I don't know. Maybe
2: there was a real guy that claimed he was sucked into a whale and then spit out.
4: That was recently.
2: Yeah, there might have been. It was like a fisher and...
4: I think he was kayaking or out on a paddleboard or something.
2: Was it in Latin America somewhere? I'm not sure. He's Googling that right now.
3: Yeah.
2: That guy was sucked in by a whale and spit out.
4: I was informed by Christy, the new bass baby, is the motorized paddleboard.
2: All right.
4: She saw a bunch of dudes with motorized paddleboards zipping around.
2: So you don't even have to paddle?
4: No.
3: So it's like an e-paddleboard instead of an e-scooter?
2: Just drive around it.
4: Exactly.
2: All right.
3: I mean, doesn't that kind of defeat the purpose of the paddleboard?
2: Right.
4: No, it looks to me like you could set it up and you could like fish from it, go long distances.
3: Most importantly, you
4: could fish from it.
3: Yeah. I've only been on a paddleboard one time, but I don't think you'd throw, like casting a rod would throw your balance off right away.
4: Oh no, you're sitting on this.
3: Oh okay,
4: on this board.
3: Okay,
4: they've got a seat, but it's about the size of a paddleboard. It's just happened to. Happens to have a motor on.
3: Yeah, I told you guys in the first 5 minutes I was on that thing, I fell off 26 times trying to figure out how to balance.
2: Those big feet anchoring your ass down.
4: Is it difficult to get back on? That's kind of what I thought.
3: Yeah, if you're not somewhere where you can touch the bottom, it's real hard to get back on.
2: Yeah, that's why I'm probably not going to try that.
3: And 12 or 14 of those times I was trying to get back up and just right off the other side.
2: That would have been great,
4: some
2: man.
4: Some good video there.
3: Oh, my wife and daughter were dying.
2: Of course they were.
3: They were laughing their asses off.
2: Son of a bitch, you know.
4: And everybody has to do this now. They don't have to, but they do. They always include this as the last paragraph. Thank you so much for the link to the Bears at the Falls. I sent the link to my employees with the message it was allowed to be on their secondary monitor as long as they got their work done. Several times I heard them cheering about a bear catching and chewing up a salmon. Many of them stopped in my office to mention how cool it was. Guess what? Sales were up for the day. Bear watch it again tomorrow. That is Hang On Slobodan.
2: Yeah, I like that name. It's a Deadpool name.
3: I think we had a number of texts overnight, too, of people just like, hey, look, bears, damn it, drinking and watching bears. Yeah.
4: I got super high on New Year's Eve and forgot to submit a Deadpool list.
2: Again. Oh, Hang On Slobodan. We didn't mention his name this year.
4: That's why, because he got super high on New Year's Eve. And he forgot.
3: You know, you can do that any time past Thanksgiving there.
4: Yeah, right. It's all set up for you.
3: You don't have to wait till you're super stoned on New Year's Eve.
4: Yeah, but that's what the good ones do. They wait till the last minute.
2: Good morning, Nick. How you doing today? Everything good, man?
5: Good. Yeah, I'm just updating this Deadpool list.
3: He's writing it down.
2: Okay.
5: Is Wavy Gravy still alive?
2: Yeah, he is, man. I think he's still alive, Famous Woodstock dude. I mean, late 60s counterculture figure, Wavy Gravy.
5: I haven't updated this.
3: He's 90.
5: Well, I've got this Deadpool list, and like some people on here have already passed away. Ted Turner died.
4: Mm-mm. Right. So you don't want him on next year's Deadpool.
5: Andy Dick.
2: You still have Andy Dick in there?
5: Well, this is I don't know if I put him on an actual Deadpool list. This is just a note I have on my phone.
2: Right.
3: Keep an eye on Andy Dick.
2: Yeah.
5: Well, he's found ODing on the Hollywood sidewalks.
2: Yeah, I know, but those are such random picks when it comes to that. I
3: mean, all the headlines about Andy Dick briefly died. Now he's 140 days sober.
2: Right.
3: Spotted for first appearance in 5 months after near fatal overdose. Mm-hmm. Oh, it reveals shocking brain damage after being clinically dead from overdose. That's what Andy Dick needed, more brain damage.
5: And you don't get any credit on the Deadpool if they're just dead for a little bit.
3: No, it's got to stick.
5: Yeah.
2: No, it's got to stick.
4: No, it's not the brain.
5: Permanent death.
3: Andy Dick has multiple holes in his brain after apparent overdose. Yeah, I think you've got to keep him on the list, Nick. Maybe. One to keep an eye on.
2: Fat Bear Week, Todd, delayed after a large bear killed a rival bear. Can you see that on video? I'd watch that.
4: We reported on this. This is why people watch the camera. This happened a couple of years ago.
2: Why do those bears eat each other?
4: You don't remember talking about this?
2: I do, but why is it back in the news? Because of the bear camera?
4: Because I brought the story up.
5: Yeah. Why would it cancel Fat Bear Week? It's like the fattest business, like the Deadpool. You can't be involved in the death. Like, you can't eat one of your rivals.
2: Good point.
4: Well, this was October of 2024, so 2 years ago. Yeah, I remember when, who was it? Bear number 469 killed bear number 402.
2: No, I haven't watched any of the bear cam.
4: And they had it on the bear cam. It was right in front of the camera.
2: I was
4: going to
2: say, do people see it? Oh, okay.
4: Yeah.
2: That'll be a shocking day.
4: Oh, yeah.
2: If that happens now, people go, well, thanks a lot, Todd. Now my kids are traumatized. You know?
4: Yeah, well, then don't watch nature. That happens in nature.
2: That's
4: once
2: why
4: in a while.
2: Watch, I don't like to
4: right.
2: Death,
4: ignore, if you're
2: death
4: a
2: videos.
4: Salmon sympathizer, you're not going to watch bear cam.
3: No, I mean, like when the cheetah chases
2: they're chewing
3: down
2: their heads
3: gazelle.
2: Off. They're chewing those heads off, man. No, I can't watch those, man.
4: The one was slaying them last night. I don't know if you watched Nick, but she was every other every minute.
2: Yeah,
4: she was grabbing a fish and then going over to they go over to the rock and eat on the fish.
5: Yeah.
4: In fact, she was catching so many, she would just take a bite out of a couple of them and just throw them away. Like, there's more where that came from.
5: She was on a heater.
4: Yeah. Yeah, the unsettling scene. This is the one that happened a couple of years ago. Was captured by the popular live cam that follows the bears on the Brooks River.
2: Yeah.
5: Will they show that on the highlight reel? Like, while they're all hibernating?
4: I bet you not.
3: No.
2: Too depressing for people, man. You know?
5: Yeah.
4: But, Nick, if you look closely at some of these bears, you'll see they're all scarred up in the face and on the one side. You know, so they scrap all the time.
5: What do they do if a bear dies like that? It's just out in nature. They don't have, like, a park cleanup crew come and I
4: don't know.
2: They put them on a funeral pyre and walk around them like Bigfoot.
3: All the other bears gather and say their goodbyes.
4: That's a very good question. I mean, you just let them sit there.
2: He didn't want a funeral. He probably wants to be made into rocks.
4: And rot.
2: His buddy's got to travel around the country.
5: You can put him at the falls right here.
2: Yeah.
3: I'm guessing if it's a national park, they probably go clean up the carcass.
4: I would think so.
3: Yeah. They don't want that. I mean, they don't want tourists walking by
4: especially
3: and seeing a bear carcass.
4: If it got caught on camera, because if it got caught on camera, that means it was right. You know, you could see it from the platform. So you don't want to be hiking through the woods and the first thing you see is a dead bear in the water.
2: No. You're right. Yeah.
4: But I don't know. You should probably let nature take its course, too.
3: I mean, that's the nature of a national park. It is managed land.
4: Yeah.
3: It's not completely wild.
2: Yeah, Todd's the expert there on this show, but it's a low bar.
3: Yo, you know,
4: right.
2: You are the national park guy on the program. All right. Our buddy Zach Peterson going to join us a little later on this morning. All right. What's he doing? Yeah.
3: What's that?
5: Are you watching the Bears?
3: I'm looking for an edit point in a podcast segment.
2: Okay, all right.
3: Talk amongst yourselves.
2: Right. No,
5: what's this low cam? Looks like there's another one that's like the Bears low.
4: Mm-mm. Oh, they have several cameras.
5: Brooks Brown Bears low.
4: They have several cameras throughout the park, but the best one is the one by the falls.
2: All right, I'll watch more of that today.
4: No, you won't.
2: I know I won't. Yeah. Wombeck.
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19: RBB Electric. Sunshine mixed with clouds at times. Today, with daytime highs approaching 85. Northwest winds 10 to 15 miles per hour. Lows level off around 62. Tonight, clear skies. Daytime highs approaching 88. Tomorrow, sunshine mixed with clouds at times. From the Weatherology Weather Center, I'm meteorologist Jennifer Wojcicki on Rock 95. Right now, 71.
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0: Yeah.
1: No, this today, is
0: today's the day. That's cool.
2: Yeah, guys, thank you for agreeing to meet with me here. I have something very important we need to discuss.
0: Okay.
2: Is beer.
1: What is your title? Are you the general manager?
2: Officially, my title is president and general manager.
1: All right, that sounds even better. Right. President.
2: Time in my life that I've been paid to be the president of something.
0: Yeah.
2: Crazy.
0: That's true.
2: Yeah.
0: You know, it's funny because I don't think I've ever told you this, Mike, that Mike was just a salesperson. Was a salesperson. When we first meet, what year was that?
2: Yeah. I would have been about 99.
0: Exactly.
2: So about the 90, time that.
0: So about 99. And every time when you came back to be the boss a couple years back, more than a couple, I'm sure now, I forget. I always thought, man, it was so cool we were nice to him back in the day. Because you never know. You work with people, and you might have had an argument about something stupid, especially in the 90s. Todd and I were a little full of ourselves then.
3: Yeah. What? Then?
2: Really? Really?
0: Yeah. Really?
2: I thought that when I got back. Not much has changed here. Yeah.
0: But I kept thinking, man, at least Mike, yeah, we got along with Mike. He was cool. Okay, great.
2: Yeah, it's really pretty cool. You know, I started in media 35 years ago, and I started working with you guys in 99, and so,
0: exactly.
2: You know, I'm getting towards the end of my long career, and it's really cool to be back here.
0: It is.
2: With the
0: What happened in the building?
2: Oh, so this is kind of a fun story.
0: Right.
2: So a couple weeks back, I did this raffle thing at a club that I'm in, and I got a couple of six packs of beer.
0: Okay.
2: So I love this. It was a morning group, so I put them in the refrigerator here in the office.
0: Okay.
2: And so Tuesday, I thought, man, you know, I should probably take those home. Imagine my surprise when I opened up the refrigerator and there was only one six-pack of beer left in the refrigerator.
1: And what you told me is they drank three beers out of one six-pack.
2: So one was a six-pack of Kona, which I really like, and the other was a six-pack of this skanky, heavy beer.
1: But they also drank three of those.
2: They drank three Konas and three of the other ones.
0: Oh, okay.
2: Yeah, so they didn't, take a six-pack. They broke into the six-pack and drank three of each. So, of course...
0: I'm not in the building much.
2: Well, yeah, you're off the hook, brother.
0: I'm off the hook, so look around here.
2: So originally I was like, wow, that's not very nice.
0: Yeah.
2: And then it got funnier as I thought about it. So I sent an email out to everybody, and I just said, I said, I thought I'd take my beer home tonight. Imagine my surprise when there was only one six-pack instead of two. Weird. And of course I sent the email out from the president and general manager.
0: Well, of course.
2: So whoever it is that drank my beer is probably going, oh no, do I fess up or do I just buy him a beer or do I just hide? So now the office has gone nuts with it, sending me memes and all
0: that's
2: kinds of
0: true
2: things.
0: Because they
3: don't
0: probably
3: know who
0: thought,
3: it was.
2: No.
3: I think it's Jim Sucks.
0: Jim Sucks from way back.
1: But he was hoping everyone would say, I stole your beer and bring a six pack.
2: Yeah, there'd be a dozen six packs show up the next day. That was my ultimate.
0: It's kind of a weird confession because you could say, listen, I didn't know it was yours or I wouldn't have drank it. Well, I mean, you're still drinking somebody else's beer.
1: Yeah.
2: Well, I mean, so to be fair, when it's in the refrigerator, it's kind of open season, right?
1: Oh, I don't think so.
2: I didn't have my name on it. It was in
1: beer.
2: There for 2 weeks.
3: Yeah. No,
2: a little fair.
3: I've left leftover beer that we've been gifted in that fridge, too. If, you know, we have a few left, you know, I just leave them out for whoever wants them, but I don't want to leave them on the counter. So you stick them in the fridge.
4: I wonder if they thought it was like that situation.
1: They might have.
3: Could have been.
0: They did, but they're still afraid to admit it now because it's the boss's. It's the boss's beer. Right.
1: So they should come forward.
2: No, they won't. And I think it, but I just think it's hilarious.
1: Well, I think it's lame that they don't.
2: And when you think about it, since they took three different beers from each six pack, it sounds like there was a party here in our office.
0: Yes.
2: And nobody invited me.
0: Yeah, and it's not that busy of a place. Salespeople and not many on air.
3: I mean,
0: the morning,
3: at times there's upwards of 15 people in the building.
0: Somebody could have came in at night.
2: Yeah.
0: There's no cameras.
2: Well,
3: there are.
2: The cleaning crew.
0: Outsiders cameras?
2: I'm here pretty late, and the cleaning crew's pretty cool. So
0: okay.
2: If they want, and here's the thing. If you want one of my beers, I will gladly share my beer with anybody that asks, you know, as long as it's not like 2 p.m. and I'm meeting with a client or something.
0: Wouldn't it be funny, though?
2: If or maybe somebody, so. I don't know.
0: It'd be funny if somebody did admit to it and they happened to be a person that was about to get fired anyway. And then, like, a month later, they're fired, but it's for other reasons, for other causes. They go, ah, damn it.
2: Well,
0: it's because of the beer.
2: I have my suspicion at this point.
0: Kurt?

0: Yep.
1: No, actually,
2: I'll heat actually, fess up.
1: I see, so, so right. One of our other stations is Channel 94.1.
0: Right.
1: And Jen and DeGann are on vacation this week. I think it was DeGann.
0: Oh, you do?
3: Okay. Because he's not here.
1: Because he's not here to defend himself.
0: Oh,
2: yeah, that guy would do that.
0: Yeah. All right. Well, we should bring everybody in. We can interrogate them for you. But, you
1: know. So I had this happen to me once early in my career.
0: Right.
1: Literally, I had a salesperson that I had a, like one of these long, one of these 12-inch hoagies, right?
0: Mm-hmm.
1: So I had a 6-inch left over from lunch, put it in the fridge with my name on it.
0: Right.
1: And
0: the name on it, too, man.
1: With my name on it. And the next day, I went to get my lunch, and it was gone. Figured out who the salesperson was that ate my lunch, right? That sounds weird.
0: It does sound weird.
1: And here's the thing that happened. These amazing listeners that we have on this on these radio stations were like, oh, man, we feel sorry for you. And the next day, a sub shop delivered 12-inch subs to the office.
0: So you're looking for free beer.
1: So I'm still mooching free beer for anybody that's listening.
2: Did the guy that stole your sandwich get another sandwich the next day?
1: No, he did not.
2: That's good.
1: He doesn't work for us anymore.
2: Good.
0: Yeah. Well, you could have put names in your beer, but you didn't.
1: No.
0: So, yeah, I think it's funny. Anybody else, they probably would have confessed to it, but now they're going, I can't.
3: All right, we'll just relax and we'll take over this investigation.
1: Yeah,
3: we'll
1: do that. All right, thank you. Yeah. Thank you, guys. I appreciate it.
0: Thanks, Mike. Appreciate it.
3: We'll find justice.
1: All right.
3: And we'll regionally shame this person.
1: Drink. All right, so good job, guys. Carry on.
0: All right. Thank you, Mike. Appreciate it.
3: Thanks, Mike.
0: All right.
4: We're on the case.
0: Yeah, we are.
4: I rarely look at that fridge. The other day I opened it up, though, and I'd been thinking about tacos, and there was a single Taco Bell taco in there, and I'd rarely been so tempted to, like, just take it.
0: No, it's just, I'm with you on that.
2: Stealing
0: I'm
2: out of the office there. Fridge is just, that's low.
4: It's low, and it's very bad karma.
2: Yeah.
0: Yeah.
4: It's a dick move.
2: Total.
4: I could see this being, like you said, there's been beer in that fridge before that's just up for
0: grabs. I don't think that's a big deal, but I think they're afraid to admit now because it was the ball. I didn't see the email. I probably wouldn't have known the email because I don't
2: know.
0: No,
2: you were.
0: I was, okay.
2: Yeah. You just don't pay attention.
0: Yeah, I didn't care to read it.
4: I don't get those emails. I don't know if that's on purpose or not. But
3: that that's on purpose.
4: I don't think it matters.
2: Yeah, we left you out.
3: Right. For you, that's on purpose.
4: I think they make sure they don't send a rogue Christmas party invitation my way.
0: Just text me. Yeah.
2: Yeah, I'm guessing that is what, because I will, if we get beer given to us and, you know, there's a can or two left over, I will just stick them in that fridge and like, hey, anybody wants these, go for it. So that's... probably remember, what they thought it
0: remember
2: was.
0: Remember, I confessed to eating my friend's, my co-worker's noodles years ago. We called her from the show.
3: Right, you called her 25 years after the fact.
0: Oh, later than, longer than that.
3: Something
0: probably.
3: Like that.
2: You let her be the villain for a few decades.
0: No. She wasn't the villain. She thought somebody else was.
2: Oh, right.
3: She was the victim, and then she was accusing somebody else for
0: and
3: the longest time.
0: And I apologized to her,
3: Right.
0: Yeah, but that was also, Todd worked in that building.
3: That guy did time in prison because of Tyler.
2: Right.
0: There was no DoorDash, and you weren't anywhere near anything, and if you were starving overnight, man, it was one of those nights I said, I'm going to faint if I don't get some food here, and I ate her noodles, you know, and there was a big, and it was the old school Xeroxed note all around the radio station, and I'm thinking, oh, man, I can't admit to that, you know, they're going to blame somebody else, I'm too cool. They did blame somebody else. For years, she thought it was somebody else. It wasn't.
2: Yeah, don't do that. Don't steal.
0: No,
2: don't
0: know,
2: steal out of the
0: not with
2: the
0: DoorDash now.
2: Fridge.
0: You can get your food anywhere, right?
2: That's just low.
0: Right. And we've done a bunch of stories where people know somebody's stealing their stuff, and they put, like, hot peppers in it or X-Lax or something.
3: And then that's a meeting with HR.
2: And then they get in trouble.
4: I don't understand why those people get in trouble.
2: No. Yeah.
3: Then suddenly, they're the victim.
2: Then you just have to go into HR going, no, I like an X-Lax and ham sandwich every day.
0: I think they should be in trouble if they put piss in there or something that's really inappropriate.
2: But, you know.
0: But I don't think X-Lax or hot peppers should be part of. I think you should be allowed to do those.
3: That should be fair game.
0: That should be fair game.
2: Even if you do something really nasty, if you don't steal somebody else's food, then you're not the victim.
0: I'm with you, but I think the HR is going to bitch more if you pissed or pooed on somebody's sandwich as opposed to X-Lax or hot peppers. Yeah.
2: You know, I think you get what you got coming to you if you do that.
3: No, here's a texter with, I can't read this. But he and the girlfriend found a whole different use for pop rock.
0: Oh, yeah.
3: And they go, him.
2: Oh.
0: Oh, okay, got it.
3: He's using the pop rock.
0: All right. Popping that pie with it. Good for him.
3: No. Yeah. No,
0: butt?
3: See, I
0: nipple.
3: I can't explain it to you. No.
0: Face.
3: No.
4: Tossing.
2: Stop guessing.
0: I said butt.
3: Oh, you did. Okay.
4: I said butt.
3: Yeah, there you go.
0: Oh, face. Not his face, though, right?
3: No, you had it right.
0: Okay, got it. All right, cool.
3: Move on.
0: I am.
2: You're not.
0: We're just.
4: They should put Pop Rocks in the
0: pasta.
4: Spaghetti sauce.
0: It just pops. Zach Peters is going to join us. Comedian Zach Peters in a little bit here. Hang on.
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7: From the newsroom, I'm Alex Carminati. A new legislative committee on AI and data centers drew a standing room only crowd at its first meeting in Bismarck Wednesday. Residents voiced their concerns over the energy demanding facilities. State reps are encouraging cities and counties to consider a moratorium until state law changes. Two more meetings are planned before the end of October, and five total meetings are expected to happen. A Bismarck man has been sentenced to 34 months in prison for his role in a fentanyl conspiracy. Reginald McBride pleaded guilty in federal court. Investigators say he participated in a drug ring that sold fentanyl pills in both Bismarck and on the Fort Berthold Indian Reservation. McBride is also facing a separate felony child abuse charge in Grand Forks County. And the North Dakota State Fair starts today and continues throughout July 25th. The State Fair is happening in Minot. From the newsroom, I'm Alex Carminati.
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11: Sunshine mixed with clouds at times. Today, with daytime highs approaching 85. Northwest winds 10 to 15 miles per hour. Lows level off around 62. Tonight, clear skies. Daytime highs approaching 88. Tomorrow, sunshine mixed with clouds at times. From the Weatherology Weather Center, I'm meteorologist Jennifer Wojcicki on Rock 95. Right now, 71.
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1: Oh, I ran across the guys who have KingOfTheRiver.com.
2: Oh, really?
1: While I was in Alaska. There you go. Fishing guy.
3: Did you look for that?
1: What, the King of the River?
3: No, Jack. Did Jack look for that?
4: I didn't look for it. I thought someone would have it because that's an old Davy Crockett reference.
3: Oh, yeah. Okay, it is. You're right. Okay.
1: But you're King of the River Peterson, right?
4: That's right. That's me.
1: And this is just King of the River.
3: That's me.
4: Yeah.
1: This is just a fishing charter out of Kenai, Alaska, I believe. And I saw
3: wonder if Tyrell squatted on Hyrell Frazier. You know, I like that.
1: There was a texter that said he already squatted on it himself, and he would sell it to Tyrell for $10,000.
3: Oh, he did squat on already?
1: No, I don't.
3: $10,000. Good luck with that.
4: Yeah.
3: So I'm watching the Argentina and England game. At one point, Argentina scored, and they showed Jagger in the stands, up in his booth up there.
1: Oh, yeah.
3: Just shaking his head like
1: he
3: all bunked
1: out.
3: And I watched the podcast. He's on Conan's podcast. It's just a great interview. It's about an hour long. If you're a big Jagger fan, he's just so cool. He's just so cool. And one of my favorite parts, we recently, he's doing a bunch of podcasts because of the new album. Somebody asked him how it is to get older, and he goes, "It sucks." He goes, "Nothing good about it at all." I just he was just being honest. Said, "Yeah, it just sucks."
5: And if a guy with the kind of resources at his disposal that Mick Jagger has can't
3: stayed in shape and did everything,
5: can't find something good, the rest of us are home.
4: Yeah.
3: We're totally hosed.
5: We are screwed.
3: Yeah. I mean, the guy's running around on stage at 82 years of age, just turned 82.
5: Yeah.
3: His voice is still there.
5: Got $500 million in the bank.
3: The new album is so good, man. It's so good.
1: They're leaking a little bit of that here and there.
3: No, the album's out.
5: It's out.
3: On Spotify. I listened to the other day. It's great.
1: I hear bits and pieces of it, and a lot of those songs remind me of other Rolling Stones. It sounds really good. Stones. It sounds good to me.
3: But yeah, he couldn't find anything good to say about getting old.
5: Right.
3: Not wisdom, none of that crap, because I forget everything, and it sucks, you know?
5: Yeah, but I mean...
4: Starting who up?
5: Really, at
3: it
5: 80,
3: did depress me, though, puss,
5: at 82, he's got a lot going for him.
3: More than millions of 82-year-olds.
5: And even he says, nah, it sucks.
3: Yeah.
5: That's not what I wanted to hear.
4: Right. Well, it's probably because his life has been so good for so long,
3: and he's
4: just like, yeah, I gotta keep this.
1: Because he was living the dream in his 20s and 30s, so it's gotta be a little bit
5: that's
1: of a
5: good
1: letdown.
5: Point,
3: he's living his dream his whole life.
1: Yeah.
4: He has.
5: Mick Jagger...
3: He also admits that, though, too.
1: Since he was a very young man.
3: Yeah. Right. He's been famous worldwide. Well, famous since he was 19 years of age, and he's 82.
1: Yeah.
5: He's got a very high bar for having a good time.
3: And people
5: that
3: weren't around his whole life, and, I'm just telling you, if you're really, really young, say you're in your 20s, this dude has been that famous the whole time. He's never went away. I mean, the Stones and Jagger never went away from 1964 on. They were always famous.
4: It's crazy.
3: And they were always packing stadiums. And always putting out albums. And so, I remember Keith Richards once said years ago, about 30 years ago somewhere, I saw an interview, he goes, it's not that tough to be Mick Jagger. And that's the guy who's famous with them. It's not that tough to be Mick Jagger.
5: No, I guess not.
3: And he crawls out of bed with a 38-year-old, too, by the way. And he's 82.
6: I saw a clip of that interview where he was saying that he never met Elvis because John Lennon had a disappointing interaction with Elvis. So he tells Mick Jagger, he's like, don't meet your heroes, don't. So Mick Jagger's like, I didn't. And he's like, I probably should have met Elvis.
3: Yeah, I love that, too. He just admitted, he goes, that was dumb. I should have met him.
6: Yeah, he's like, maybe he would have had a different experience, but he still has the version of Elvis, his version of Elvis that wasn't changed by a personal interaction.
1: Met a hero and he disappointed you?
3: Well, a hero or somebody you like.
1: Yeah.
3: Because heroes is a pretty strong term. I mean, obviously, Elvis would be a lot of people's hero.
1: But someone that you admired and then he was kind of a jackass.
4: Not really. I think my heroes are people that are known for being crotchety.
1: Oh.
5: That's why they're your hero?
4: Yeah, I don't know if I want to meet Neil Young that bad.
3: Yeah.
4: You know what I mean?
3: I love Neil Young, too, by the way. Yeah, I don't think so. At this point, no. He's been crotchety for 50, 60 years.
1: Exactly. You hear repeatedly in these parts is, I met George Brett.
3: Right.
5: Oh,
6: yeah.
3: Well, our old sports guy, he used to say the same thing. He loved it. He loved that. He said, I never wanted to meet George Brett because I heard George Brett's a total asshat. Or I think he might have met George Brett. He was an asshat.
5: Many people have that story.
3: Right.
5: Well-reputed a-hole.
6: Right. I've been disappointed by people, but I wouldn't call Rob Schneider and Pauly Shore heroes.
5: Well, I mean, like, I met my favorite band, and they were cool.
3: Yeah.
5: You know, yeah. I got to meet the guys in Metallica, and they were cool. Yeah. They weren't a-holes.
3: Yeah, yeah.
1: But, like, you know, Lewis Black. We were fans of Lewis Black.
3: Before we met him.
1: Became friends. We were fans of Bobcat. Big fans of Bobcat.
3: Huge fans of Bobcat. They're good dudes.
1: Yes. Right. Yeah. Before we met and became good friends, because they're good dudes.
3: I was totally a little starstruck when I met Bobcat originally.
1: Yeah, me too.
3: And then he became a friend. Yeah.
4: I think there's
1: and he
4: people.
1: Thought that we were jacking with him.
3: I know he did. Yeah.
1: Because we were acting like fans, and he thought we were mocking
3: I know.
1: Him. And no, we actually like you.
3: Go ahead, Zach.
4: Well, I think there's people that like I like, and I venerate, and then I meet them, and then I'm like, oh, I really like them, so now they're sort of hero-ish to me.
1: Okay.
3: I got it.
4: Because it elevates them. Like, and they're a good person? Holy crap. I can, like, you know.
3: Well, you comedians, too. You meet guys you have to open up for, and some famous people that way, but they're also in the same business, although you can still be a fan, you know.
6: There's some people you just relieved that are cool.
3: Right.
6: Like Dave Attell's awesome. Doug Stanhope's awesome.
3: Yeah. Yeah.
5: I mean, I've had that thought with people we've interviewed here on the show. Like, man, I really hope this guy's cool.
3: I know.
5: And then he is.
3: Because you don't want to ruin that.
5: Right.
3: Yeah.
5: You know, some of them turn out to be just as cool as you wanted to be. And I get a whole new level of respect.
3: That's just on the phone, right?
5: Yeah. I get a whole new level of respect for somebody about that.
3: And then some turn out to be just jackasses, right?
5: Yeah. Very few.
3: Like, Fluffy was a jackass, although I didn't worship Fluffy, you know.
5: No, but like most recently when we talked to Bob Odenkirk.
3: Yeah.
5: I love
3: so
5: Bob
3: cool.
5: Odenkirk.
3: Yeah. Mm-hmm.
5: And I wanted him to be cool, and he was absolutely as cool as I wanted.
3: Yeah,
5: you know?
3: That's good to hear. That. Costner was cool. You know, Costner's always been cool with us.
5: Yeah.
3: Nobody's more famous than Kevin Costner, in that business at least, you know.
5: Yeah. I mean,
3: so
5: guys
3: lucky that way.
5: Guys that don't have to be that cool.
3: Yeah, and I met a bunch of rock stars in my day too, but they're usually short interactions most of the time, but I'm trying to think anybody was just a jackass.
6: I just spoke next to Ward Davis, who's a country singer that I like a lot.
3: Yeah. And yeah, you wear a shirt every time you're on stage.
6: I just didn't even say anything to him.
4: Right.
6: Oh, I'm like, I'm just going to say something stupid,
3: right.
6: And I know I'm going to, and it might have made it more awkward that I wasn't saying anything, but didn't say anything dumb.
4: Right.
3: Yeah.
4: And I always like, what do I say? I'm like, you're good. I like you. Right. You know, like, okay. Yeah. Like, how do they respond to that? It's not a way to make a friendship.
3: Just say enjoy your stuff.
6: Like, what song of the new album do you think is going to make me cry this time?
1: Just say you're a fan.
5: Yeah, thanks for your work. I've appreciated it for a long time.
3: Try not to be completely hammered because then you start asking more questions. Every time you did that.
5: Yeah, and then turn into Chris Farley show.
3: Right, right. Mm-hmm.
1: You talk to me, so I think you like me, so I'll ask you some more questions.
3: It's more embarrassing when you're with somebody that is bending some rock star's ear or some famous person's ear, and you go, oh, Jesus, shut up, you know.
5: Or when they just walk up to the guy and ask to bum a smoke and not realizing it's a celebrity.
3: Yeah, but Sebastian Bach gave Todd the smoke.
5: He was looking for a light.
3: Oh, that's right.
1: No, I lit my cigarette off the end of a joint that he was smoking.
3: Right.
1: He didn't actually have a lighter on him. He's got guys to light his joints for him, apparently.
6: I've been around people when they're asked stupid questions. Larry the Cable Guy in the patio with the Funny Bone once is out there smoking a cigar, and some guy was like, hey, he's like, remember when you were on HBO? He's like, were you nervous?
3: Yeah.
6: He's like, what? Like, Cable Guy's such a nice guy that he's not going to be like, what are we doing here?
3: Yeah.
6: But I was like, dude, why are you, what?
5: In that situation, Tyler would just look around and go, have you met Nick? And then, bang, he's gone. Gone.
3: Nick. Here's Nick. Nick.
1: That guy's a bad interviewer.
3: Yeah.
1: Are you nervous? You know, there were cameras there. And they're going to put it on TV and millions of people are going to see it. You nervous?
3: I always think it's funny, though. The most famous person in the world was just a regular dude to his buddies when they were kids.
6: Right. The Pope.
1: No. Right.
3: The Pope, yeah. Yeah.
1: He might have been a dick to his friends.
3: No, no, I mean, no, I'm just saying that they were just normal people
1: because they became
3: famous.
1: Yeah.
3: And so somebody was in school with somebody that's really famous, and they were just a guy, he was a pretty cool dude.
5: To think about having that type of relationship with someone who is
3: right.
5: worldwide famous. Mm-hmm. You know, you were just there. You knew him. You were their friend before any of that. And you
3: and
5: still
3: walk out and say it. Yeah.
5: Yeah. And you could still text him and bust his balls about something stupid, you know?
3: Well, we mentioned Jagger. Perfect example. Somebody was like 12 years old, hanging out with Mick Jagger. They're probably best friends. And the other guy wasn't into music or didn't go and do music. He's just Jagger's buddy when he was 12.
6: Right. Yeah. Yeah. He's right. retired from the bank.
3: Yeah, exactly. Exactly. You know?
1: Or he might be a ghost.
3: Right.
4: It could be.
3: Yeah. All right. Could be a ghost.
5: Yeah, I just think it'd be really weird to have that type of relationship with someone that famous.
4: Well, I've read that some people, when they get super famous, the first thing they do is they just change their phone. You know, they change their number and they just don't sort of, they disappear.
3: They get rid of all the old numbers.
5: Start right clean. Now.
3: That mm-hmm. would make sense. That would make sense.
6: We could see if Tom Segura has a new number.
3: Yeah. Do you have it?
6: Mm-hmm. Probably have an old one. It was however many years ago.
3: Yeah. Yeah.
6: Had to let him know I'd be out front of the hotel at the Dodge Caravan, right. Take him to the club.
1: It'd be cool if you got to meet the fishing guides who own King of the River.
4: I know. Take pictures.
3: Man, we're the kings. That guy knew him before he's famous, too.
5: Yeah.
3: Knew that
5: You're a guy. King of the River? I'm a King of the River.
4: Yeah.
3: All right.
5: What?
3: Zach Peterson with us. Come on back.
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16: Sunshine mixed with clouds at times. Today, with daytime highs approaching 85. Northwest winds 10 to 15 miles per hour. Lows level off around 62. Tonight, clear skies. Daytime highs approaching 88. Tomorrow, sunshine mixed with clouds at times. From the Weatherology Weather Center, I'm meteorologist Jennifer Wojcicki on Rock 95. Right now, 71.
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4: Here's a guy. And I hope he gets back to us and tells us he was a good dude. I'll have to check my backstage pass year, but the most memorable experience was smoking a joint with Tom Petty in the 90s.
5: Whoa, wow, Todd.
4: Man.
5: Todd, you're jealous of that dude.
4: I am.
5: Man.
6: The one thing Todd wanted in life and he can never have.
5: Right.
4: Yeah. Tell me he was a good dude.
5: Peter Criss, a good dude.
6: Hell yeah.
5: I was backstage with Peter Criss with his band Criss in the early 90s. Brought him on stage at a club, and I was just invited into the circle while he would just tell stories. And even his band members, who were younger than him, obviously, even in the early 90s, were just reveling in these Kiss stories. He was just telling these stories backstage.
6: Man.
5: And I didn't feel like, who's this jackass radio guy sitting here? I kept my mouth shut. But he was just saying, hey, Mike, how about that? He was just telling these stories. I'm thinking, this is Peter. I kept thinking like you, Nick. I'm thinking, oh, my God, this is Peter Criss.
6: Out on the streets for a living.
5: It's Peter Criss. Yeah, he was real cool. I'm glad I remember that now. Yeah. But then I told you, not that he was a dick, but I was hoping Lonesome Dave would invite me back in the room to do some blow when I first met Falcat.
4: Oh, yeah, he just didn't offer you any blow.
5: No.
6: And that doesn't make a guy an asshole.
5: No, he wasn't.
7: Right.
5: He was not an ass. Yeah. I knocked on the door, and like, you know, it's not just a joke. I'm a big Foghat fan, and I knocked on the door, and they were playing a club. We ended up meeting him later on in Omaha. He was pretty cool.
4: It might not have been his Coke to share.
5: Right. No, it was the lead singer of Foghat, not his Coke. It might have been his Coke. Mm-hmm. So I knock on the door of the green room, and he opens the door, and it's. I thought somebody, it's Lonesome Dave. I go, hey, I said, hi, Dave. I'm with the radio station. I'm going to bring you guys on stage later on. You want me to say anything special to you now? And then behind him, I see these guys cutting up a bunch of lines of coke, and the rest of Foghat. And it was these original guys, two original members, a lot of original members. And I go, oh, please invite me.
6: Can I have some?
5: Yeah, because I indulged at that point in my life. And he was, okay, cool. I'll see you on stage. And he just closed the door. I said, oh.
6: But
5: he was cool. He was cool. Yeah, I would have been uncool. Could I have some coke?
7: Right.
6: Yeah, I think.
4: Wes and I both interacted with Alice Cooper at a golf tournament.
5: Yeah. Oh, yeah, I met Alice Cooper.
6: Yeah, that was cool.
5: She's great, yeah.
4: We mostly talked golf. At least I mostly talked about golf with him because he golfs in Phoenix a lot.
5: Right.
4: So
5: yeah.
6: I hear a story.
5: I'm trying to remember Jack. Yes.
6: I think I missed this one by less than a year or so, but the Sammy Hagar taking everybody out for dinner after the Z-Bash.
4: Oh.
5: No, Sammy was...
6: That's cool he did that.
5: Yeah, no, he went to... he had dinner at the Brass Grill. I thought somebody walked up to him and he wasn't that nice to him.
6: I thought he took everybody from this radio station dinner. Yeah. That was a story I heard.
4: Yeah, a bunch of us went, but this is what was my
5: takeaway.
4: Didn't
5: he sit separately, though?
4: Yeah, he sat way away from everybody, and I remember...
5: I love Sammy, by the way.
4: Yeah. Shay was 6 years old or something at the time and wanted to play. Their daughter was also 6 years old, and Sammy Hagar's wife was a dick and shoot her away. that was my takeaway. Away from that interaction.
6: See, the time I met Sammy, I had an old Cabo Wabo bottle for him to autograph, and he lost his mind. He's like, oh, this is one of the, he's like, I haven't seen one of these for years. This is one of the first ones we made. You can see here where they're,
5: he's got to be a nice guy.
6: Hand-blown glass bottles, and this is where they broke. I mean, he was the nicest dude.
4: Except he has poor choice in women, from what I could tell. What a bitch she was.
5: And Eric, screw you. I wonder if the Ramones were cool dudes.
6: Yeah. You'll never know.
5: Damn it.
6: I bet they were.
7: Yeah. Well, I mean, there was a couple that, you know, later sued Joey and were, you know, I think it was like Dee Dee or something.
5: Oh, no. Yeah. Yeah. Later on. Yeah.
7: Joey
5: seems
7: rad, though.
5: Yeah. Yeah.
6: Have you heard the story about how Tyler, he had an opportunity to interview them in person, but he was at a party in college and he declined it.
7: Oh.
4: Kevin Hart was very short when he was in the studio. He didn't have a big entourage or anything. I mean, I think that was before he blew up, before he blew up.
5: Yeah.
6: He came up 2 days in a row.
4: Right.
5: He did,
6: Just hung out with us.
5: Right.
7: I had I had dinner with Jane Goodall when I was a kid.
5: Oh, really?
7: Yeah.
6: How random.
5: Did you bring one of the apes with her?
7: Yeah. No, it was in Africa.
5: Oh, really?
7: Yeah.
4: How'd that happen?
5: How old were you, man?
7: I was 15.
5: How'd you get to Africa at 15?
7: It was a family trip.
5: Oh, cool.
7: Like wow. for a company one of my family members worked for.
5: Okay.
7: And so it was like this big corporate retreat. And then, you know, she spoke.
5: You sit, Jay Goodall's just sitting at dinner with you?
7: Yeah.
5: Okay.
7: Yeah. And she's just talking about the environment. Yeah. I'm like, all right.
4: Did you interact with
5: did
4: her?
5: Did she eat like a monkey?
4: Yeah.
7: What?
5: Did she eat like a monkey?
7: She was just eating off people's
5: heads. Was she throwing her scat everywhere?
4: She'd do impressions of
6: it's all great. You have to finish eating until she starts throwing, before she starts throwing poo everywhere.
4: She would do ape impressions. And, you know, this is how one ape eats. And this is how the other ape eats. Have you been to all the continents?
7: No.
4: No, you haven't?
7: No.
5: You've been to Africa, though, Todd.
4: I want to go to I want
5: He's got you, right?
4: I want to do one of them safaris. I've never been to Asia, Africa, or Antarctica. Mm-mm. And there's one other I think I'm missing in there. No, you're
7: Australia?
4: Yeah, well, Oceania. New Zealand counts.
7: Sure.
4: Yeah, I forgot about that one.
5: This guy said he smoked a joint
4: Papua New Guinea also counts as Oceania.
7: Okay, I'll let him know.
5: Yeah, this guy said he smoked a joint with Gwen Stefani. Yeah, back in the day.
6: Oh, that's cool.
5: Yeah, back in the day. She was at the downtown somewhere. No doubt was in town playing somewhere with 311, I guess. Yeah.
6: Well, that must have been real early on.
5: It's really early on, right? Because she's probably not that friendly now.
4: Here's the guy's Tom Petty story.
5: Yeah.
4: He sat down with us, smoked a joint.
5: Where were they?
4: Talked. And when the joint was done, he got up and went on his coolest thing I've done. He went on stage.
5: Joe Rogan does that.
4: Civic Auditorium in Omaha in the 90s sometime.
5: Wow. Joe Rogan says if somebody wants to smoke a joint with him, he will. Because
6: no, Seth Rogan.
5: Excuse me, you're right, not Joe Rogan.
6: Very
5: Jesus
6: different
5: Christ.
6: Dudes.
5: Yeah, Seth Rogan is really, really cool.
6: That sounds like a lot more fun.
7: Yeah.
5: I made that mistake completely. Seth Rogan is cool, Joe's not. Seth Rogan is smokes joint. People want to smoke joints with him, he will, because he knows, first of all, he smokes weed. He knows that's going to make that guy. Yeah. That guy's going to say that's
6: a lifelong opportunity.
5: Right. And he says that, you know, I'll smoke with the guy because I know that guy's going to enjoy
4: it.
5: And without sounding full of himself, he says that guy's going to enjoy smoking a joint with me. Mm-hmm. And vice versa. Mm-hmm. Yeah.
4: Brian Posehn does the same thing.
6: Yes.
4: He'll smoke with regular people.
5: Right. Mm-hmm. Mm-hmm. Yes. And it goes, yes.
6: That's right.
7: True.
4: Because when he was in the studio with us, he was also with I don't know if Patton Oswalt smokes joints with you. But he was also a good guy.
5: And we smoked a joint with one of the original Wailers. That's pretty cool.
4: Right. Yeah. The trombone player.
5: Yeah. Original Wailer. Yeah.
4: Of Bob Marley and the Wailers.
5: Yeah.
7: There was one summer in Omaha when I was going to bars a lot, like the 49er and Old Dundee back, you know, back in probably
5: local
7: the early
5: bars,
7: 2000s or whatever. And Dave Foley from Kids in the Hall and Leah Thompson.
5: I love Dave Foley.
7: And Leah Thompson from like Back to the Future.
5: Why were they there?
7: Filming a movie.
5: Okay.
7: Called Out of Omaha or something like that. It was like straight to video or whatever.
5: Okay.
7: But they were out drinking, just hanging out almost every night. So like
5: and Leah Thompson and her and him.
7: Yeah.
4: Did we talk to Leah Thompson about that?
5: I don't remember.
4: I recall.
5: Did you walk up to him?
4: Leah Thompson.
5: Were they cool?
7: Yeah. I mean, I didn't talk to Leah Thompson. I had to talk to Dave Foley because Kids in the Hall were one of my favorite things in the world growing up. He was very
5: nice. Love Kids in the Hall. Mm-hmm. Yeah. Oh, that's cool.
4: And since we couldn't mention, you know, she was one of my hall passes, mm-mm. I talked about, you know, she's a Minnesota girl.
6: Oh, yeah.
4: Yeah. And then she was singing the national anthem at a Rams-Vikings playoff game, mm-mm. but representing the Los Angeles Rams at
5: Todd's
4: the time.
5: Still pissed about that.
4: I told her I fell out of love with you.
5: You did.
4: When that happened.
6: But I think you got to give her a pass. Everybody does that when they sing the national anthem or throw out the first pitch. They put on the jersey of the home team.
4: No. Yeah. She was also good friends with the owner. I think it was Georgia Frontier at the time. So she became, you know, like a Rams fan.
5: Well, she'll be bummed out. She's not going to hall pass anymore.
4: She was visibly bummed.
6: So what are you talking about?
4: Leah Thompson.
6: Oh, her. Okay. Yeah.
5: I met Nick once. He was a dick. That's somebody. No. I expected email to show up eventually. I just read.
4: We had emails the other day about mostly it was guys meeting women who their dads, you know, and they say, my dad really had a crush on you.
5: Okay. Yeah.
4: Oh, that was the Pink Power Ranger.
6: Yes. Yeah.
4: So we don't tell actresses that, you know, she's our hall pass.
7: Right.
5: That movie looks good, though. The movie about the hall pass looks good. And you mentioned earlier, we were talking about celebrity hall passes a couple of days ago. You mentioned Anna Kendrick. And there's a famous video. She's on a talk show. And for some reason, they're looking up into the crowd. And there's the wife goes, she points to the guy, her husband. She goes, you're on his list.
4: Yeah.
5: And Anna Kendrick goes, I am. He goes, well, how you doing? She starts saying stuff like that.
6: Plays along with
5: you seen that?
6: Yeah.
5: It's pretty good. It's pretty good.
7: That's good
4: sport. Well, next time we talk to Judy Greer, you guys say that.
5: Oh, that you're on Todd's list?
4: Yeah.
6: Yeah.
5: Okay. I will tell her that.
6: I don't blame you.
5: So I'm going to feel awkward even saying that. Although we know she's cool, she'll roll with it.
4: Yeah, she would.
5: But
4: she
5: if I would
6: me,
5: say, if
6: my partner wants to buy insurance.
4: Right. But don't. Yeah, she makes her want to switch to Allstate.
6: Yeah.
8: Oh, well.
5: Who's your celebrity hall pass? Not hall pass, because your wife's not going to let you do it. But, I mean, that whole bit there.
4: No, the wife has to.
5: I'm asking Zach.
4: No, yeah. I guess you suggest to. Don't you say she's my hall pass? And then they agree?
5: You pick your. Well, you're supposed to agree to it, because celebrities you're never going to bang anyway.
4: Right.
5: Do you have one, Zach?
7: I really don't, but I think the last time I had that conversation, I said it was like Natalie Portman or something.
5: Okay. Yeah, oh, sure. That's nice.
6: Good choice.
5: Yeah. What was hers? What was hers?
7: I don't remember.
5: All right.
7: Yeah. My wife consistently talks about how she grew up having a crush on Steve Martin.
5: Oh, really?
7: Which is a weird thing. Weird. Yeah. That's odd.
6: But makes a lot of sense considering she married you.
7: Right.
6: She's a comedian.
5: Right.
7: Yeah.
5: Zach Peterson, if you met Zach and had an awkward, if you don't like Zach,
7: would love to hear it.
5: Come back.
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19: Sunshine mixed with clouds at times. Today, with daytime highs approaching 85. Northwest winds 10 to 15 miles per hour. Lows level off around 62. Tonight, clear skies. Daytime highs approaching 88. Tomorrow, sunshine mixed with clouds at times. From the Weatherology Weather Center, I'm meteorologist Jennifer Wojcicki on Rock 95. Currently, it's 72 degrees.
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0: Too much talk? 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
2: Here's Pierce. He was a kid at a Pirates-Cubs game. Met David Koechner after he sang Take Me Out to the Ball Game. Cool
3: oh, nice.
2: Guy.
4: David is the best.
3: Yeah,
4: in the studio cool more than once. He's just a good dude, man.
2: Here's one for you.
4: As you guys know, Harrison Ford comes to Wichita quite a bit. He gets his aircraft service here.
2: That's right.
4: I have some buddies in town, and he has some buddies in town. One day I was sitting at a popular drinking hole in town. He walked in. I kept to myself, kind of ignored him, but he sat down right next to me at the bar. I lightly introduced myself and said I enjoy his work and went about my business. And before I know it, he bought me a beer. It was cool. He was laid back and down to earth. I didn't act starstruck. And that'd be tough because he's pretty famous. Mm-hmm. And weird, probably, that's why he was nice to me. I heard this is a common occurrence in Wichita. Love the show. Keep it up. T95's your home in Wichita. Thank you.
3: Cool. Yeah. Indiana Jones buys you a beer?
4: I know.
3: Right.
4: Yeah.
3: Right. Have you heard the story about how they got him for shrinking for that role?
4: Oh, yeah, the Wiener story.
3: Yeah.
4: Right? Yeah,
3: They said they asked Harrison Ford because they didn't ever expect him to say yes.
4: Right.
3: And he's like, well, I'm kind of interested. Right. What should, you know, but he didn't know Jason Segel.
4: Right.
3: And they said, well, here's a couple movies to watch. One of them was Forgetting Sarah Marshall.
2: Oh, exactly. Okay.
3: And he said the text back was, tell the kid I'm in, and he's got a nice D.
4: Yeah. Right. Yeah, tell him he's got a nice D. Yeah. Yeah. He did say that.
3: Tell the kid nice D.
4: That was it. Tell the kid nice D.
5: Fun guy.
2: All right. Our friend Kelly says, my son got to meet Barry Sanders when he went on a visit to Oklahoma State last year. He was the coolest, really down to earth. And when he found out he was from Wichita.
4: Oh, he's a Wichita
2: Barry
4: guy,
2: Barry Sanders
4: right?
2: is yeah. from Wichita.
4: Yeah.
2: I also got to meet Nick Allen after a show, and he was nice and tried to sell me a license plate frame, so I bought one.
4: Yeah. Well, this is his hall pass, right?
2: Yeah.
4: So
2: you

0: hall. You don't have a hall pass, whatever.
1: I do not.
0: You were her hall pass. Yeah. But you're a faithful man. Yeah. And she didn't send any cans with that photo, you know? Usually send some nude stuff with her.
2: No,
0: emails.
2: Once in a while, she'll send a
0: I guess she's talking about her son. She wanted to show boobs on that.
1: Right. Yeah.
2: Sometimes she just contributes to the show via her words.
0: I know.
2: Her
0: I
2: text.
0: Know. Well, she does that. The texts come along with the boobs, too, sometimes.
2: Yeah, sometimes.
0: And we appreciate it.
2: Not all the time.
1: And then we turn into whiny little bitches when she sends an email that doesn't have a nude photo attached.
0: Well, we like it. I mean, it's
1: we
0: a
1: do.
0: Good look. It's
1: we
0: a
1: do.
0: Good look.
1: And so they're nice photos. We
0: they are nice
1: them.
0: Photos. We appreciate
3: it. I guess cool. Barry Sanders is cool because that guy could be bitter. He's generational running back, but he got stuck with the Detroit
0: team.
3: Lions.
0: Right,
3: and he's
0: right.
3: I just don't even want to play anymore.
0: Yeah. I know. Nobody he would have Calvin four yards to anybody forever. Yeah. You know?
1: And then they did that to another player.
3: Right.
1: 20 years later.
0: Megatron, right?
1: Yeah. I'm one of the best ever, but I'm just going to stop because of Detroit.
2: Because I work for this organization.
0: Well, they're good now.
2: I know. I wish they'd get back to sucking the way they did back then.
1: No, we can agree on that, Todd.
0: They got it right with their coach now and their system. I think they're going to be good for a little bit, you know. So you guys are going to hate that, right? Packer and Viking fans, of course. Yeah. The Browns ever get it right, I'm going to be pissed. You know, I don't think they ever will.
3: I don't think you have to worry about that.
2: I met John Gruden last summer in the Tampa airport.
0: Yeah.
1: I tell you what, man.
0: Yeah.
2: Sat next to him, had a conversation about the NFL. He could not have been a nicer guy.
1: That's cool.
0: Gruden came out this morning, or maybe the last couple of days, bitching about the NFL, saying it's not a good sport right now. So maybe he's wanting
3: Why?
0: To get back. I don't know. He's basically saying it's not as tough as it used to be. Not old school style. You're talking about the 70s when he used to beat each other up. That was great football, by the way. I still like football, but I think he's getting more into details about it. I didn't read the whole article, but he's not happy with the way it's going right now. I don't know.
2: I think
1: the game is dissolving is the quote in the headline.
0: That was a quote, right? Yeah.
1: I'm worried about the game. A lot of people think the game is evolving. I think the game is dissolving.
2: Does he go into detail?
1: We're just not communicating. I always use these three letters, RCE. You got to recognize the defense, recognize the coverage, and then you start to communicate. You can change the play. You can stay with the play, but you got to be a great communicator. And if you can recognize defenses, communicate what you want. You got to. Yeah, he's getting
0: into weeds.
1: Yeah, he's X's
0: weeds.
1: And O's.
2: He's getting into X, Y, banana.
0: Right.
1: Yeah.
3: Well, has it passed him by?
0: Spider.
3: It's possible. How long ago was it he was coaching the Raiders?
4: Early
3: wasn't that long ago?
4: 90s. I mean, 20 years.
0: Yeah,
3: who did he just try to go?
0: He's at camps all the time. He's involved. Mm-hmm. You know?
1: Yeah.
3: And the last time he tried to run an organization, it did not go well.
0: Well, it's the Raiders.
1: You still hear that he wants to get back into it.
3: I think he should go back to the Raiders.
0: Yeah.
1: I think they just hired a coach.
2: Text here from a Denver area code. Early 2000s, met Harrison Ford at a strip club outside of Lincoln.
0: Cool.
2: He had his plane at Duncan Aviation and was in the back getting lap dances.
0: Was he really?
2: Yeah, I got to
0: That's such
2: the
0: a
2: girl.
0: Real guy, man. That's 20 years ago. He was 60. Yep.
2: $50 to meet somebody famous. I went in the back room and there he was.
0: Oh, he charged $50 for a lap dance?
3: You get a lap dance from Harrison.
4: From Indiana Jones, yeah.
0: In the leather jacket and hat?
4: Yeah.
0: And the whip?
3: Yeah,
0: holy hell.
4: Yeah, yeah. Oh, yeah. Han Solo. Greedo shot first.
0: I didn't know he was giving lap dance $50. Yeah, he probably does that for his own, just for fun. You know,
3: he doesn't need the money.
0: You can't give it away, right? You must charge something for that.
3: For the love of the lap.
0: Oh, all right. So if you met anybody, we'll still take those calls that you didn't like. Not many dick ones, you know.
2: Yeah, nobody seemed disappointed.
0: Yeah. I mean, sometimes you catch somebody on a bad day.
2: Yeah.
0: You know, that's the thing. Sometimes you catch somebody on a bad day, and that'll screw you up. What a dick, man. Todd Brandt, what a dick.
1: Well, and it also, you got to also be tactful about how and when and where you approach somebody.
0: Right.
1: Like, if you see them at a restaurant.
0: A urinal.
1: At a table with their family or something.
0: Don't walk up to
1: them. That's not the time and the place.
0: Right. No.
1: Yeah. Wait till you're in line behind them at the pisser.
0: Right.
1: And then shake their hand.
0: Yeah.
2: Eric says I was at a Lewis Black show in Lincoln, Lead Center. You guys had two drinks in each of your hands. So did I. My wife asked me if I wanted to meet you guys, but some drunk Karen had you cornered chewing your asses about best of shows. I don't remember that. Wow. You guys were trying to
0: I remember
2: cool.
0: that show, though. I remember being there, right?
2: But I turned to my wife and said, they look busy, so I moved on. Afterwards, I thought, maybe I could have saved you guys. Yeah. Yeah, think about that. If somebody's chewing our ass about best of shows, please come and save our ass.
0: Nick wasn't at that show. I would have said, here's Nick, and walked away.
2: Yeah.
0: You guys know Nick?
2: Also, years ago, I was in
3: the best
2: band.
3: Of, there's only so much you have to work with.
1: I was there at that show, and I'm amazed that I didn't get tossed under that bus.
0: I know. He puts them together. Right. But you're right, though. You only got so much to work with, Nick.
3: Right, what's he supposed to do?
1: I'm not a magician.
2: Was kind of a dick years ago. This is the same guy that didn't meet us at the Lewis Black Show in a band. We were invited to open for Corey Feldman's band.
0: Oh, okay.
1: Wow.
2: He was late for the show. He had lost his voice. His band wasn't that good. After the show, I approached him, introduced myself. He said he couldn't talk right now, and he moved on. He was marginally famous at the time. Obviously, rock music didn't work out for him. Or his rap career. I think he tried a rap career, too.
0: I think he's still back out there playing guitar, trying to play guitar. The video of him just wailing, it's kind of stupid because anybody can really do what he's doing there. He's just kind of picking on one string like he's jabbing, like he's Eddie Van Halen. But, I mean, it's really not that impressive from guitar players.
3: Mm-mm. I didn't talk to him, but I remember being starstruck by Bernie Worrell.
0: Who's that?
3: He's the keyboard player for the Parliament Funkadelic.
0: Oh, okay,
3: he was playing in a band with Mos Def at the Ranch while we were, like, back at the bowling alley. And the band just walks by. And we're like, whoa, that's Bernie Worrell. But do you tell that story to people? They're like, who?
0: Yeah, exactly.
3: You're a dweeb.
0: I know Funkadelic. I get it, but I didn't know his freaking name. The keyboard player for Funkadelic. Okay. Yeah, that's totally Harrison Ford territory there.
3: Mm-hmm. In my heart, you know. Mm-hmm. I think he's passed away.
0: Oh, what was that phone call about, Puss?
1: Take it on the air and he'll tell you.
0: Okay. Tell us.
2: All right, Anthony.
0: Hi, Anthony.
5: How's it going?
0: Good, bro. What's up?
5: I pick up trash for a living, and I was in a neighborhood, and I seen a guy out scooping his own driveway, and I was like, holy crap, that's John Beasley.
3: Oh, cool.
5: And so I kind of hesitantly walked up to him, and I said, I'm sorry. I said, are you Mr. Beasley? And he goes, I am.
0: Oh.
5: And I said, holy crap. I was like, starstruck. I didn't know like exactly what to say to him. So I just said, like, I love all your work. I love everything you've done, and it's great to meet you. And he stuck his hand out and he wanted to shake my hand, shook his hand, and I said, you have a good day. I picked up his trash for I don't know how many years before I even knew that was his house. I mean, nice neighborhood, but it's not somewhere you'd expect to meet John Beasley.
0: Yeah, I know where we lived. That's a great story because obviously we knew John in person, and he was just a kind and fun dude, and we miss him. Yeah, he was so good on the show, and we first met.
5: He was amazing.
0: He was a good dude, man. It's a great story. Yeah, rest in peace, John Beasley.
5: He treated us great every Christmas. He would leave us a nice tip and everything, and it was just like, that's crazy.
0: Thanks for the story, man. Appreciate that. He was a good dude. You're right. Yeah, rest in peace, John. I haven't been seeing much about his grandson recently at all. Is that just not happening?
1: No, they're probably in the throes of, please give us a plea deal.
0: Yeah, probably, when it comes to shaving points.
1: Who could we roll over on that will keep me out of prison?
0: Yeah, maybe. I hope that works out.
3: And some of those ESPN videos don't look great.
0: They look horrible.
2: ESPN is oddly silent about it.
0: Yeah, they're not as much. Not anymore. They're not talking about much. I don't see much about it right now. But like you said, they're probably waiting.
1: Yeah, there's nothing to report. Yeah,
2: probably
1: to report
2: nothing new to report.
1: Yeah.
0: All right. Come on back.
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8: From the newsroom, I'm Alex Carminati. A new legislative committee on AI and data centers drew a standing-room-only crowd at its first meeting in Bismarck Wednesday. Residents voiced their concerns over the energy-demanding facilities. State reps are encouraging cities and counties to consider a moratorium until state law changes. Two more meetings are planned before the end of October, and five total meetings are expected to happen. A Bismarck man has been sentenced to 34 months in prison for his role in a fentanyl conspiracy. Reginald McBride pleaded guilty in federal court. Investigators say he participated in a drug ring that sold fentanyl pills in both Bismarck and on the Fort Berthold Indian Reservation. McBride is also facing a separate felony child abuse charge in Grand Forks County. And the North Dakota State Fair starts today and continues throughout July 25th. The State Fair is happening in Minot. From the newsroom, I'm Alex Carminati.
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22: Sunshine mixed with clouds at times today, with daytime highs approaching 85. Northwest winds 10 to 15 miles per hour. Lows level off around 62. Tonight, clear skies. Daytime highs approaching 88. Tomorrow, sunshine mixed with clouds at times. From the Weatherology Weather Center, I'm meteorologist Jennifer Wojcicki on Rock 95. Currently, it's 72 degrees.
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2: One thing I don't do is listen to us while I'm vacationing.
3: No.
2: But Christy is listening right now, which shows you just how boring the tropics are.
4: Well, she doesn't do the show. You do the show.
3: She's human to be outside.
2: Reminding us of the time she met Neil Schon from Journey.
4: Oh, yeah, I met Neil Schon before, too.
3: Met him. He was cool. Nice guy.
2: Very cool, backstage, and we went off to do some work or something.
4: Right.
2: And then this guy just started talking to Christy.
4: Yeah.
2: And they talked. And she talked.
4: Knows Neil Schon the whole
2: time,
4: right?
2: She had no idea. And then when I came over to start interacting with her again, you have to meet this guy. This is Neil. I think you were with me at the time. I'm aware.
4: Neil.
2: I know
4: I love
2: his work.
4: That story.
2: Neil has a name, and Neil's been with the band Journey for a long time.
4: He also played with a little band called Santana back in the day.
2: Yeah, but it's nice that he wants to bang
4: you. 16.
2: Right. Yeah.
4: So I'll go through my Facebook. You probably heard me laughing, maybe you didn't, but I saw this, you know, those sites for towns. So say like, Red Oak people, you know, just the people. It's for the towns, you know.
3: Yeah.
4: People get on there, Facebook groups, yeah. This person probably didn't think about this. Now, I read the comments. Nobody said anything snarky, but tell me you wouldn't. What would you hear when you hear this, when you read this one? I'm looking for suggestions of indoor things to do in Central PA tomorrow with a 16-year-old boy. Thanks in advance. Thanks in advance. I laughed my ass off. Unfortunately, I clicked on it. The 30 comments are from a bunch of moms checking in saying, well, games. Man, I got a comment, but what am I going to say, man?
2: I know a teacher.
4: Well, I can't say anything without sounding like a pedophile, you know?
3: Yeah.
4: I'm looking for suggestions of indoor things to do in Central PA tomorrow with a 16-year-old boy. Yeah. Put that on our page and see how that goes.
2: Or just use that clip.
5: It's not going to be good.
2: Just use that clip for a promo today.
3: Yeah.
4: Damn it. Damn it.
5: I saw a reel of a guy who it's like just his face. And he's like, hey, if any of my followers are Girl Scouts, DM me. And then his face is in a box responding to this. He's like, yeah, I can see where I went wrong. He was just looking for some cookies, but it didn't quite sound like that.
4: You say it out loud, man. Well, this would be cool if your neighborhood's a neighborhood allows it. A natural light cool shed. You put in your backyard, it basically looks like a shed. Like, Todd, you wish you burn yours down and put this in there. A natural light cool shed. $15,000?
3: Here's the gimmick.
4: What?
3: It's natural light beer. The shed is powered by solar panels, right. So
2: natural
3: therefore it is
2: light.
3: Natural light keeping your natural light cold.
5: I see. Okay.
4: So it's basically a shed in your backyard that's a full-size cooler.
3: It's a walk-in cooler for your beer in the backyard.
2: With a big logo, and as a drunk, I'm hesitant to advertise what a big drunk I am.
3: Really? Because you're on the radio every morning, Todd.
4: A lot of people are.
2: Yeah, but I'm not wearing the Tito's t-shirts.
4: It looks cool.
3: Yeah.
4: I mean, if you want to shed your backyard, it's a cooler.
3: I think they're only making like a few or something.
4: I bet
3: One lucky customer will have a chance to win a fully built cool shed, plus a lifetime supply of beer money. And so this is what they consider a lifetime supply. One prepaid card with $15,000 on it, which they say you could use to purchase 2 24 packs of Natty Light a month for the next 35 years.
6: Yeah, if when you're drinking Natty Light, you want two a month. You want 2 24 packs a month.
3: Right.
6: Yeah. Yeah. Two a day. That's what you drink.
4: Yeah, you're not drinking that.
2: No.
4: Natty Light, especially.
2: You don't meet any old Natty Light drinkers. They're pretty sure he won't last 35 years.
6: Yeah, when I drink Natty Light, I just want a couple. You know, just the taste, the taste and the feeling.
2: The new power
4: swirl around your mouth. What year are we talking about?
2: Mm. Yeah.
4: What year is this Natty Light? Yesterday. Good. It's good stuff.
2: The Tito's 750 now. They used to come like in a burlap pouch.
4: Yep.
2: Or they would do something Christmassy about it. And now it's a Wrangler. It was just wrapped in a little denim pouch with a pocket on it.
4: Oh, cool.
2: Yeah, well, it's kind of cool.
4: What do you do with
2: cool,
4: the pouch?
2: But, you know, I've never found... I have a bunch of those pouches, and I really don't find much use for them.
4: A bunch of them.
2: Yeah.
4: The problem with keeping the pouches is you know exactly how many handles you've had then.
2: Yeah. Mm-hmm. Well, they don't all come with pouches. You know,
4: oh, they don't.
2: They're pretty limited edition. I think okay. I have one pouch that holds golf tees and one that holds a camping safety, you know, first aid kit.
4: Bunch of holes in them, make them jeans.
5: Yeah, send them to somebody like a seamstress or something and have them make them into a pair of pants.
2: Well, no, they're kind of tiny.
4: Well, you got to
5: undo the sewing that's on there now and put a piece of together.
2: I don't need to advertise what a drunk I am. Because
4: especially with Tito's jorts.
2: I do it on the show every day.
3: I've known plenty of radio guys who stuff their headphones into a Crown Royal bag.
2: Oh, yeah.
4: Mm-hmm. Oh, yeah?
2: There's a Crown Royal bags in my golf bag, too, for other accessories.
4: Crown Royal velvet shorts would be cool, too, man.
2: Oh, yes. Yeah.
3: Kind of hot in the summer.
5: Yeah. All right. Just for special occasions.
4: It's a winter thing.
2: We don't have time to read all of David's, so let's do this tomorrow, because he was a limo driver in Wichita.
4: Oh.
2: And let's see. Neil Armstrong, Stephen King, Adam Sandler, David Spade, Kevin James, Joan Rivers, Neil Diamond, Metallica. Yeah, he's got a few stories
5: here. Neil Diamond.
2: And it looks like a pretty well-written email, so.
4: He told me, I remember him years ago checking in about, name those guys again. Who was in the back of the limo again? Oh, Adam Sandler. I remember him. I think he had a story about Adam Sandler years ago. Same guy, if I'm right.
2: Eagles, Barry Manilow, Reba. Man, he's got some stories here.
4: Yeah, but a lot of times you have to close that. They want your window closed if you're driving them. You know, they don't want you looking back at them, you know.
2: Again, I haven't read it all the way through.
4: Yeah, you still got to get out and let them in the limo, I guess, sometimes.
2: Looks fairly well written. My buddy, when he worked for Arizona State University, they had a show at the Frank Lloyd Wright-designed Gamage Hall. Mm-hmm. And this is when a newcomer named Bruce Springsteen was coming to town, so his job was to drive Bruce Springsteen around all weekend.
4: In 1980, though, right?
2: Yeah, and he said he was a very nice guy.
4: He wasn't really a newcomer in 80, Todd, but he was pretty famous in 1980.
2: But, you know, he was playing a very small venue.
4: Yeah, yeah.
2: He wasn't packing stadiums at that point.
3: Well, they were just in the last 10 years or so, Springsteen has been in town, and we got a photo of
4: at the gym.
3: Him just doing dumbbell presses at some random gym downtown.
4: I know.
3: Just like he's.
4: I remember that. That was a great photo, too.
3: In his jeans and a t-shirt, just over there laying down, knocking out some dumbbell presses.
2: Right. Working out in the clothes he performs in, like Lenny Kravitz. Lenny Kravitz works out in leather pants because he says if the pants start feeling a little tight, he knows he's getting out of shape.
4: Huh.
2: He took a Denzel quote. Denzel's quote is the pants don't lie.
4: Yeah.
2: So that's why he works in leather pants.
4: True. You know, they don't lie.
6: That's a commitment to leather pants.
2: Yeah.
3: It really is. You know? No, but I mean, you're Lenny Kravitz. You got to figure a vast majority of your closet is leather pants.
2: But you got to figure he's got a favorite pair of leather pants.
3: Mm-hmm. Oh, sure.
2: Right. And you know, he's working out in those and stinking those up all the time.
3: Yeah, they've got to stink.
2: How do you clean leather pants? You got to dry clean them, don't you?
4: I've never had a pair of leather pants.
2: No, nor have I.
3: Didn't he have a blowout accident a couple of years ago on stage?
6: Oh, yeah. I've been sent that that gif many a times.
4: Who had the blowout?
3: Lenny.
4: Oh,
5: what happened? Like the ass blows
3: out? No, crotch.
6: The front.
3: Oh,
6: just, like he does, he like goes down on his knees and then the whole crotch just open.
4: And he has
6: just,
4: no underwear?
6: It's just dangling. No. Yeah.
4: Oh, really?
3: Lenny goes commando, apparently.
4: Mm-hmm. Is it huge?
3: It wasn't small.
6: It's sizable.
4: You've been sent that gift many a time.
6: Oh, yeah. It's so funny.
4: I've never seen it, man.
3: Yeah, I remember just us Googling talking about it.
6: It's accessible.
4: All right. I got to check out Lenny Kravitz's dong after the show.
5: And he's just letting that go to waste.
4: I know.
5: Isn't he not banging anybody?
4: He's celibate. He's celibate, man. Yeah. And he's 62. Stud.
3: I mean, if I'm going to give anybody a pass for doing that, it might be Lenny because
4: he's had all the sex.
3: He's probably, he's done all the things.
4: Right. Multiple gorgeous women.
3: Yeah.
6: It's like Barry Sanders. He's got all the records. Right. He's fine.
2: He's been to the mountaintop.
3: Mm-hmm. Really? Right. Yeah. Yeah. How is sex going to get better for Lenny Kravitz?
4: Mm-hmm. But what if it's just the same?
5: But you're having it?
4: Yeah.
2: Yeah. Yeah. Here's the thing. He could make sex good for some other women because there are a lot of women who really dig him. I think he needs to be a little more generous with it.
4: With the dong?
2: Yeah.
4: And stop sending gifts to Zach.
2: Yeah.
4: I mean, he wants Zach now.
3: Honestly, Todd, it sounds like you kind of want him.
2: Oh, yeah, he's a very attractive man.
3: I don't blame you.
2: He's coming to town, I think.
3: Yeah, he is. Yeah. And I mean, you know, he is one of the coolest dudes on the planet.
4: Zach's in the front row for that.
2: Pretty sure that's another one on Christie's.
4: Do the gift.
2: Yeah, Christie's Hall Pass list.
4: Oh, you mentioned it.
3: Yeah, can you blame her?
2: Yeah. She likes him and thinks he's a handsome man.
4: Yeah.
5: She could go Eiffel Tower with him and Francona.
2: That's one too many people for an Eiffel Tower.
4: Well, you're not there.
3: No, you're not involved.
4: You're watching.
3: You're watching. You're watching. The closet. Okay. No, no. Just Lenny and Terry. Right. No Todd.
4: Download the app. Patronize all the advertisers. And more importantly, thank you for listening. We appreciate that. See you tomorrow.
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3: This is from Jameson, who apparently we talked about a couple weeks back. I kind of remember this email. He's getting back to us about his dad, big fan of the show, and turned him on to the show. I mean, his dad would listen to this the first day we were on the air, which is the 1980s, early 80s, I believe. I'm not even sure anymore. I don't know what we're allowed to say anymore. 33 years ago, Todd and I started this show. In fact, right coming up in August here. No, we started back in February, technically, but in the Omaha area in August, 33 years ago. Thank you for the shout-out and kind words from my dad. He was able to hear the message and then proceed to say extremely proud he was of his children, my sister, my brother, and myself. He passed away on Tuesday, July 7th, and the last days don't seem real. Of course they don't. My dad fought four different types of cancer over the past 16 years. The fact that he was strong enough to be around for that long was miraculous. However, losing him at age 61 was tough. 61 is way too young. And his unmatched strength and endurance. I miss my dad. Like I said earlier, email, my dad listened to you guys from the beginning while living and working in Omaha. He introduced me to your show. I love the show since 2010, 2011. Jameson lives in Minnesota somewhere now. My dad really loved the South Park style cartoons. That's our buddy LD. He's been doing those for years. We have our own YouTube channel. There's so many of those. And he's been cranking them out recently, too, over and over.
4: He's been on a kick.
5: He's a cranker.
3: Yeah.
5: No doubt about it.
3: Talk about the great, great band names, blah, blah, blah. Todd, my dad was a huge Minnesota Viking fan. Also, his favorite player was Brett Favre. So 2009 was insane, you know, having Favre on your team.
5: Yeah, I remember that.
3: Yeah. Who do you think is going to be starting quarterback this year, Todd? I like Murray over McCarthy. What are you thinking, by the way?
5: I am not impressed with J.J. McCarthy.
3: Okay. So you like Murray then?
5: If you have to ask me, go ahead and you start Kyler Murray now. Although I haven't really been
3: McCarthy's
5: paying attention.
3: Made of glass, and Kyler was a toxic organization, and the Vikings are not. That's a good point. The Cardinals are a mess. Right. Tyler, thank you for reading my email the first time around. I could tell it meant a lot to my dad to put a smile on his face. I'm glad he got to hear that, Jameson. At a later date, we're having a celebration. He didn't want a funeral. He wanted to go out like Willie Nelson, roll me up and smoke me when I die. Thank you, Todd and Tyler. You're the most genuine dudes in radio broadcasting. Cheers from Minnesota. Take care, Jameson. That's very nice, Jameson. That was a nice, good to hear. Sorry about your dad, because it sucks losing a parent. You know, I've been through twice. Taj lost his mom. You know, Puss is lucky enough to still have his parents around, and they'll be around for a long time. So,
4: wow, that's not what I expected you to say.
3: Well,
4: and they'll probably die soon.
3: No, because your parents are my age. I ain't talking bad about that.
4: Okay, good point.
3: And I did watch the soccer game, though. It was on the way we like it for guys with our hours, right in the middle of the afternoon.
4: Yeah. I watched three quarters of it yesterday and was quite thrilled at the end.
3: It was a hell of a game, man.
5: Pretty good chunk of it myself. And, I don't know anything about this game, but it seemed to be like after...
3: Messi's really good, man.
5: After England scored, they just kind of went into a prevent defense.
3: And I read soccer guys saying that. It was basically prevent defense. And somebody had a great tweet. Explain to me, like I'm five, why they do the prevent defense. And somebody got in there and said, no explanation necessary. All sports prevent is how you prevent from winning.
5: Yeah.
3: And we've been saying that in football for years. I mean,
4: and it's just seemingly the same in football.
3: Yeah, I heard some like England fans that really know the game saying that this dude's in trouble when he gets off the plane. I mean, the head coach. Not like Colombia where they kill you.
4: Oh, okay.
5: No, the coach.
3: The coach.
4: Okay.
3: The coach, because he went to prevent.
5: I'm sure he's being dragged now. I'm sure he's
3: dragged
5: since they lost.
3: Yeah. Yeah. So that was a good game.
4: Yeah, but at least they still get to go down to Miami and sweat their balls off and playing for nothing on Saturday.
3: Right.
5: Well, they get to play for third and fourth, yeah.
4: Again, nothing.
3: And it's against France. Right?
4: There's no trophy for third place.
5: Right. It's Spain and Argentina in the final. I did our
3: war thing the other day when Spain was playing. Oh, Spain beat France.
5: Okay.
3: I Googled how many times has Spain and France fought each other. And it's about three or four times over the past, 1,000 years. And a couple of those wars lasted, 20, 25 years. But I don't know. And so yesterday would have been Argentina and England, the day of a fight. Probably not. you know.
5: No, with the Falklands.
3: Yeah, that's true.
5: The Falklands was property of Argentina. Or, no.
3: No, it was property of England.
5: England and then Argentina. It was right next to Argentina.
3: Yeah, the Falklands, right.
5: They wanted it, right?
4: 10-week undeclared war between Argentina and the UK in 1982.
3: Right. Yep. I remember that because it was still property of the great empire, which was England years and years ago. And Argentina said, we want it back. And they went over there and England went down and kicked their ass. It was a quick war. You know, it was like our Grenada, I guess, wasn't it? Back in the day.
4: Yep. 2 months, 1 week, 5 days from April to June of 1982.
3: Okay, Google, did Spain ever fight Argentina? You know, because back in the day, people got in ships and fought everywhere, you know. Ship. So that's how we decide who's going to win this game. You
4: know? Yes.
3: Okay, when did Spain fight Argentina?
4: Spain and Argentina went to war during the Argentine War of Independence from 1810 to 1818.
3: So Argentina was...
4: Argentina was part of the Spanish Empire.
5: Oh, okay.
3: Got it.
5: So they fought to get away.
4: Yeah, they were under colonial control by Spain.
3: So what year?
4: Started in 1810, got over in 1818. Man. Long war.
5: Much like our Revolutionary War. Yeah,
3: it's a long way to hit a boat, just head over there and then fight and go, okay, what are we going to do? Okay, go back and get more supplies.
4: I'm guessing a lot of that 8 years was travel time.
3: Yeah, of course it was. We're coming to get you. We're at war. We'll see you in 5 months.
5: Oh, yeah. We're down here in the Southern Hemisphere. Hurry up.
3: Yeah, we'll see you in 5 months. So you better be ready. Well, they got 5 months to prepare.
5: Keep in mind, the seasons are different down here.
4: Right. Pack accordingly.
3: Yeah. And the time change. Oh.
5: Oh, that's really not that drastic, though.
3: No, you're right. Probably not.
5: Time change between, because Argentina is quite a ways east. So I bet you it's only like 4-5 hours difference.
3: We're coming to get you. You pissed us off.
5: In London.
3: Right.
4: This says sailing from Spain to Argentina takes about 2 to 3 weeks on a private sailboat. I'm guessing it wasn't that fast back in the day.
3: No.
4: But
3: 1810.
4: Yeah.
3: A big battleship, whatever they had, a big warship.
4: Ship.
5: When we went to the southern tip of South America, they had a replica of Magellan's ship, and I was surprised how small it was.
3: Yeah,
4: and then think about all the people who are just packed on that thing, and you got nowhere to go.
3: Dying of disease,
5: right.
3: Thrown overboard, right?
5: You could have put 4 or 5 of those ships inside, like a Bezos yacht.
4: Yeah.
3: All right.
4: The thought of being out in the middle of the ocean on something like that, with you can't see anything, you don't, but water, that's just horrifying.
3: That's because we know we're looking at it through modern lenses, too. You know?
4: True.
3: So they're just on this big wooden boat, basically.
5: Like this woman who just got done, did she row from California to Hawaii?
4: Yeah. Set the record.
3: Michelle was following her page. She was live pretty much every day.
5: I saw her say
3: it was really, it was actually kind of was interesting.
5: She's got a device that kind of keeps it, you know, the rudder headed in the right direction.
3: Right. When she does sleep.
5: Right.
3: Yeah. She talks about that in one of the videos. One of the videos, she was just doing her laundry that day and she was taking all her clothes. And she had like a laundry line around the top of the boat and just all her clothes were hanging up there because that stuff gets really nasty, she said.
5: But
3: she,
5: when she wants to rest,
3: crotch,
5: yeah,
3: sure
5: she just puts that motor, the rudder, in autopilot mode, and it heads, you know, it goes to
3: well,
5: the right.
3: No, it actually kind of keeps it in place because you're not really winning. You're not rowing the whole way, but if you're letting it go.
4: It just keeps you pointed in the right direction.
3: Right. It does, yeah.
5: Yeah, but you're still moving forward as she sleeps, correct?
3: Not much.
5: Because she anchored?
3: She's anchored because you have to be able to prove you rowed the whole way.
4: Yeah.
5: Oh, okay.
3: You know? Wouldn't you just say, okay, I'm going to sleep for a couple days here and knock off a couple hundred miles?
5: Put it on autopilot. Yeah. I don't know why you couldn't do that.
4: Well, she did it almost.
3: Well, because she wanted to say she could row the whole way.
5: Okay.
3: You know.
4: And she did it like 2 weeks faster than anybody's ever done it.
3: I know.
4: It was like 41 days or
5: but
4: something.
5: But I think that thing also assisted her while she was rowing so that ocean wasn't smacking, you know, just keeping her going at the right heading.
3: Yeah.
4: That would probably be
3: the
4: biggest
3: thing.
4: All
3: her videos were upbeat. She seemed pretty cool. She never checked in when she was depressed, you know. But she kicked ass, man.
4: Can you imagine the calluses?
3: Yeah.
5: I bet you she got gloves.
3: Oh, yeah.
4: Still.
5: I didn't look at the video, but I would wear gloves in that instance.
3: But even with gloves, she probably had hard hands.
4: Yeah, for
3: right?
4: 41 days of rowing, your hands are going to be tore up.
3: So is her husband's penis eventually. if she's, I don't know if she's married, I don't know. But if her hands look like that.
4: No, I think I saw a video of her getting out in Hawaii. There was a boyfriend there that had flown out to meet her.
5: Okay. Boy, are my hands sore.
3: That's probably what he wanted, first of all. Hey, why, now look at my hands, man.
4: Yeah, let's get you let's get you a pumice stone before we do this, honey.
3: Gonna hurt. Zach Peterson, Nick Allen. Oh, why we introduce Nick? He's not a guest. He's a slacker. He shows up when he feels like it.
4: And then leaves when he feels
3: exactly.
4: like it.
3: Exactly. Nick will be here sometime this morning. Come on back.
0: Yeah. 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
1: Schematic, the crew in blue is here for you.
2: Sunshine mixed with clouds at times today, with daytime highs approaching 85. Winds out of the northwest 10 to 20 miles per hour. Lows level off around 62. Tonight, clear skies. Sunshine mixed with clouds at times. Tomorrow, highs level off around 88. From the Weatherology Weather Center, I'm meteorologist Jennifer Wojcicki on Rock 95. Right now, 74.
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2: Bear cam was a little bit slow last night, but there was the one bear who sat in the primo fishing spot, and I believe violated some sort of regulations. I think you're only allowed to catch six salmon, you know, Alaska.
3: That's what the fishing license says.
2: Alaska fishing regulations state that, and this, I think

0: She's a sow. I think it's a mama.
1: That's very rude to call her a sow.
0: Mama bear.
1: That's she's trying to lose some weight. Give her a break, man.
0: That's biology talk for you.
2: She's actually not trying to lose weight.
0: But she must have caught.
1: She's a sow.
0: 8 or 10 fish in the short amount of time that I watched. And then I flipped over and I said, I should have kept watching Bear Cam because I looked at something called Nation's Dumbest.
2: Oh, I saw the previews for this.
0: It is a celebrity game show, and you have 12 contestants who are you're looking not to be crowned the nation's dumbest. So I thought that if you don't want to be crowned the nation's dumbest, you don't appear in the show.
1: Well, yeah, Michelle kind of told me about this show, but I her describing it made me not want to watch any of it. And because any kind of those kind of reality shows like that, I just can't handle.
2: No, it's like a game show, isn't it?
1: Yeah, that's what I figured. Yeah, but once again, the premise made no sense to me because if you don't want to be... If you want to win this, can't you just answer the questions wrong, even if you know them right? Know you're right?
0: Yes.
1: Yeah, that's what I mean. So you can cheat at this.
0: But you don't want to be the nation's dumbest.
1: Are they obvious questions?
0: Oh, some of them are. Actually, I felt dumb because I got a couple of them wrong, but most of them are pretty softball.
1: Who were the celebrities? Steve-O was on one.
2: I got the whole list here. You want it?
1: Yeah,
2: well, 12 celebrities. JoJo Siwa, Steve-O, Ice-T, Andrew Yang, L. King, Anthony Michael Hall, Hilaria Baldwin, Carmen Electra, Dr. Drew, John Hader, Chase Hudson, don't know who that is, and Matt Leinart.
1: That's actually a lot of people that we know that are not dumb people. So this is a dumb scheme, obviously.
2: Yeah, you're not dumb.
1: So basically, you're the dumbest of these people. Yeah.
0: Right.
1: You're just against people that you are... That could be smarter. I mean, we know Bill Hader's not a dumb guy. It's pretty obvious. So, yeah.
0: John Hader. Bill Hader is not part of this.
2: Yeah, oh, John Hader. Yeah.
1: Who's John Hader?
2: Napoleon Dynamite.
0: That guy.
1: Oh, that's right. Because why would Bill Hader be on this? He still has a career. All right.
2: And that Chase Hudson dude is apparently some TikTok douchebag.
1: Okay.
0: Gotcha.
1: God.
2: Social media personality, singer and actor.
1: Don't real celebrities look over at these people and go, I realize people might know who you are, but you're not famous to us. Okay. What were the questions, man?
0: Oh, they were mostly pretty simple questions. Right. I wish I had jotted something down. But
1: Is it one episode over?
0: I think this is the first episode.
1: Who's the dumbest of that group?
0: JoJo Siwa.
1: Okay. That is Elkhorn's own, right?
0: Right.
2: Uh-huh.
1: Right outside of Omaha. Yeah?
0: I believe she went out first, and I think Andrew Yang, kind of won this round.
1: Okay. Yeah, he's
2: pop
1: obviously
2: quizzes, physical gym class stunts, and mental challenges.
0: I didn't see any of the physical stuff.
1: She could win the physical stuff. She's a dancer,
0: yeah,
1: right?
0: I used to be. Anyway.
2: They should do some rappelling off of, a 12-foot high scaffolding and see how that goes.
1: Yeah.
0: I think L. King went out a little early, too.
1: Oh, that's Schneider's daughter, right?
0: Right.
2: Uh-huh. Yeah, she's a singer.
1: She's actually cool, though.
2: Yeah, I like her.
1: Yeah. Anybody have Sanford and Son star Hal Williams?
0: Nice girl, but a little dumb.
1: He's died at 91. That was like a minute ago. TMZ released that, so it's brand new.
2: Check. Nobody
1: Hal
2: has
1: Williams, Sanford
2: him.
1: And Son. You'd recognize the guy if you just see him. You know.
2: Oh, man. There's a lot of people. Oh, yeah.
1: He'd be in a bunch of stuff.
2: Yes.
1: How many people had Hal Williams?
2: Looks like 2.
1: Really? Okay.
2: Killer Claire's Bang Stick and...
1: We haven't heard from that one in a
2: the
1: while.
2: The Branching.
1: All right. That's Todd and the Deer.
2: Yeah. Yeah, I think that's what that is.
1: The Branching.
0: What other roles did he have? Because he's a familiar-looking character actor.
1: I think he's been a character actor in a ton of things. We just can't place him. I mean, Sanford and Son, they list him here because that's a big famous role. You're right, Todd. I don't know. You know, I didn't. Yeah. Which is IMDb say?
2: Let's see.
1: You'd recognize him.
0: A lot of stuff we're probably not supposed to talk about. A lot of stuff that if you're over 35, you wouldn't recognize. Oh,
1: under 35.
0: Episode of Parks and Rec.
1: Mm-hmm. Oh, yeah, he's been around for years. He's one of the kind of guys that always looked 45, you know?
2: Private Benjamin.
1: Yeah. Oh, Jesus.
0: The movie or the TV series?
1: The movie, probably. He was in the movie, yeah.
2: 115 episodes of 227.
1: All right. Okay.
0: Hill Street Blues, Give Me a Break, The Jeffersons.
1: Oh, yeah, he did everything, man.
0: Yeah. Mm-hmm. That looked like he could.
1: That's just an age thing. He wasn't sick. Only 2 people had him.
2: Yeah, I don't know. I don't know if he was known to be, why you would take that flyer if you didn't have some information on him.
1: You shared this morning, Puss, but I saw this yesterday, so I was going to bring it up anyway. Florida, a woman, a 77-year-old woman, was randomly giving a license plate. I'm going to read the letters off. And, it said SQZ and then had the Florida's oranges in the middle there and then A55.
2: Squeeze ass.
1: But and if you look at it, the fives are not defined like fives. I mean, really, even if they were, it would still look like, but they almost look like S's. In fact, first time I saw it, I just saw ASS, but it's A55, but it is ass.
2: Yeah.
1: I mean, the fives are, the script of the fives look like S's more than really defined fives.
0: And this is Florida?
1: Florida, yeah. And she's bumming about it because she'll be driving around a retirement community with a 77-year-old woman with a squeeze ass on it. But she should lean into that.
0: Oh, she didn't ask for it.
1: No.
2: This is just random.
0: That's
2: just the number letter combination she got.
1: It's like all the vag plates that went around Nebraska for a while.
0: She could have got squeeze vag.
1: Yeah.
2: No, because
1: if she was in Nebraska, she would have got squeeze vag.
0: Alphanumeric.
2: Yeah, there needs to be some numbers in there, but it just happens that two fives kind of look like two S's. And,
1: right.
2: Yep. Squeeze ass.
1: All these license plates are made like old fashioned at some prison in Florida. Do you think the guy said, hey, check this out?
0: Handmade?
1: They make them in Florida at a prison.
0: Hammer and an anvil.
1: Yeah.
0: Some artisan prisoners.
1: No, I think there's probably big machines.
0: I'm thinking there's probably a stamp.
2: They still have
1: squeeze
2: the stamped
1: ass.
2: License plates?
0: I don't know.
1: Squeeze ass.
0: And how do you adjust the stamping?
2: It does kind of look like they are the old school stamped license plate. I mean, a lot of states have gone away from that. You know, they're just printed.
1: SQZ ass. All right. And she's 77.
2: Keep that. You got to keep
0: right,
2: it.
0: Right. Lean
1: Oh, you
0: got to
1: keep it, man.
2: I'm the squeeze ass lady.
1: Squeeze ass. Yeah, I like that.
0: Got a bit of bad news from, Puss was the first to report it to me yesterday.
2: Oh, yeah.
0: But we discussed that I was a member of a nine-hole country club for quite a while.
1: Then
0: they disbanded the nine-hole country club. And I believe it's been about 8 years where they have just let that land stay vacant. Wouldn't that be nice to have so freaking much money that you can just let a prime piece of real estate sit there for 8 years. There's another prime piece of real estate right next to that golf course, which is at the corner of a major intersection, and nothing has been going on there for a decade.
1: Oh, I know what you're talking about there. Well, that part of town. Yeah, there'd be house. I know what you're talking about. But that was your club when you guys sent that photo out, your old club.
2: Yeah, that was his.
1: Because Todd was a hoity-toity nine-hole country club guy back
0: then. Yes, I was.
2: I want to belong to half a country club.
0: Right, and Christy was sad to hear because we had a birthday party.
1: One of her zeros was there.
0: It was
1: right?
0: One of
2: 30th.
1: It was her 30th, right?
0: It was a birthday.
2: Like 5 years ago, was that?
0: In zero, and we all partied at the, I was talking to a kid at the grocery store, and he was just getting off work. I guess it was completely engulfed.
2: Yeah, they said it's like 10.
1: You got so pissed about this, you just lit the place up, Todd?
2: Do you have an alibi?
1: It burned down, right?
2: Yeah.
0: Yeah, it burned down. Yeah, I was dead asleep, but I don't know if I have anyone to witness that.
2: Right.
0: I got five dogs that'll tell you I was dead asleep.
1: Yeah, they're bad. They're bad, witnesses.
0: Right.
2: Yeah, they tend to lie under oath.
1: Right.
0: They tend to be loyal to
1: whoever. Plus, you have no motive to burn it down.
0: Whoever feeds them.
2: Well, obviously, he's a little pissed about a closing. Did you hear him?
1: 8 years ago.
2: Yeah, he's still holding on to that grudge.
0: Right. I wish they would have done something with it.
1: Yeah. You sound like your parents. What's up with that prime real estate they're developing, you know, across the street that I can't see from my house?
0: No, that just tells you, some people have too much money.
1: It's not prime real estate.
0: Let it sit there.
1: Yeah.
2: Just go buy it now. Yeah. Buy it yourself, Todd, and turn it back into a golf course.
1: Todd's Golf Course.
0: It was purchased by some greedy land baron. He just hasn't done anything with it.
1: And then does he ride down on his horse once in a while and look at it?
2: I feel like all of a sudden we're in colonial America. The greedy land baron.
1: Yeah, John Wayne shows up.
2: Right. I could see you, just buying it back and reopening it, you know?
1: Yeah, there you go, Todd.
2: Whispering Todd's.
1: Whispering Todd's would be a great
2: Whispering
1: name
2: for Todd's nine-hole country club.
1: Yeah, nine-hole country club. Yeah. have a fridge inside, help yourself, you know?
2: Yeah. You want to play 12? We can play 12 today.
1: Yeah. It's that easy. Yeah.
0: I think it would take a lot of money to operate even a small golf course.
1: Yeah. You have to go mow it every day.
0: Somebody's got to do that.
1: Yeah.
0: Sometimes you got to mow them twice.
2: Call Tyler Walsh. Have him come back.
1: Yeah, have him move back and run the course for you.
2: Be your superintendent.
0: Right.
1: Yeah.
0: That's
1: Whispering Todd's with Tyler Walsh in the clubhouse. That'll get people in. Comedian Zach Peterson, Nick will be here. Come on back.
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7: From the newsroom, I'm Alex Carminati. A new legislative committee on AI and data centers drew a standing-room-only crowd at its first meeting in Bismarck Wednesday. Residents voiced their concerns over the energy-demanding facilities. State reps are encouraging cities and counties to consider a moratorium until state law changes. Two more meetings are planned before the end of October, and five total meetings are expected to happen. A Bismarck man has been sentenced to 34 months in prison for his role in a fentanyl conspiracy. Reginald McBride pleaded guilty in federal court. Investigators say he participated in a drug ring that sold fentanyl pills in both Bismarck and on the Fort Berthold Indian Reservation. McBride is also facing a separate felony child abuse charge in Grand Forks County. And the North Dakota State Fair starts today and continues throughout July 25th. The state fair is happening in Minot. From the newsroom, I'm Alex Carminati.
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18: Sunshine mixed with clouds at times today, with daytime highs approaching 85. Winds out of the northwest 10 to 20 miles per hour. Lows level off around 62. Tonight, clear skies. Sunshine mixed with clouds at times. Tomorrow, highs level off around 88. From the Weatherology Weather Center, I'm meteorologist Jennifer Wojcicki on Rock 95. Right now, it's 75 degrees.
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2: All right, earlier we were talking about war, about the teams left in the World Cup. When do they fight? Blah, blah, blah. And you guys have to start to guess in some of these here. These are the top 10 war movies of all time, according to Golden Age of Screen. Now, they're all really good. I'm not going to argue with any of these. You might want to argue some orders if you want, but I've seen every one of these movies.
3: Saving Private Ryan going to be up there?
2: That's number one on the list.
3: Yeah, you kind of got it, doesn't
2: but
3: it?
2: But all the rest of nine, you could argue for every one of these being the best because they're all such great movies. And there's a couple that I remember in my head that aren't on the top 10.
3: Now, are we taking into account movies that may have taken place in like a World War II time? But
2: no, it's just war. War. All wars.
3: Yeah, I know, but I mean, like, I'm thinking like Schindler's List. Do
2: Schindler's
3: we count
2: List
3: that as a
2: there.
3: War movie?
2: Yeah. Yes, they did, and it is number three.
3: Okay.
2: And that's a great Schindler's Fist, I like to call that, because that's a Deadpool name, right? I've seen that. I saw Schindler's List when it came out, and that was a two VHS tape thing, by the way. It's not a feel-good movie of the year, but it is definitely, I understand why people wouldn't put that in now, because it's depressing. Although, people are saved, but people do die, if you know the story.
4: Are there some old ones in there?
2: They don't come back as old as you think. And there's a couple here. You're right. I hate to say old ones. Apocalypse Now is in there, of course. Number four. So right now I got you already named Saving Private Ryan is one. Schindler's Fist is three. Apocalypse Now is four.
3: In the Army Now.
2: No. And Paulie's probably pissed. Was there a war within the Army Now?
3: Delta Force.
2: No.
4: Yeah, that was going to be my guess.
2: No, they fought like Mexico, Carlos Santana and that.
3: Down here, right. We just call it a standoff.
2: Delta Force is not in there. The great Building Bull, Larry the Cable Guy movie. Classic Delta Force. I know you have to, I don't Google this, but...
3: Stripes.
2: Stripes should be in there, but it wasn't. But that really wasn't a war. It was a skirmish. It went over to Germany. Right.
3: Czechoslovakia got a little hot there for a minute.
2: I'm looking at all these, and they all at least part of the movie revolved around an actual war. Okay, we'll give you that. Okay, not a skirmish.
3: Oh, you know. Man.
2: Yeah.
3: Like I'm going to know these as soon as you say them.
2: Oh, I know.
3: It's going to piss me off.
2: Every one of these is not, obscure at all. Not. You know the names. Most likely, depending how old you are, have seen them all. And I'm lucky enough to have seen them all.
3: I mean, like, does Top Gun count?
2: Top Gun is not in there, but it wasn't a war.
3: Yeah, you're right.
2: I'm giving you a hint right now. All these are about a war. And I will tell you this. I'll give you another hint. I can't do that because one
4: first. Platoon.
2: Platoon is number two.
4: Okay.
3: Okay, there we go. Excellent. Inglourious Bastards.
2: So you have the first four. Inglourious Bastards, number seven.
3: Okay.
2: All right.
3: No.
2: So we need 5, 6, 8, 9, and 10.
3: Band of Brothers. That doesn't count as a movie.
2: Not a movie.
3: That's a miniseries.
2: It's great,
3: but
2: it's not a movie. Right.
3: And fantastic.
2: Go way back for a couple of these. There's two of these that feature a war couple hundred years ago.
4: Oh, wow. Glory.
2: Glory's in there, right?
3: There you go. Right. Civil War.
2: And another Civil War movie.
4: Django Unchained.
2: No. Gettysburg. Remember Gettysburg?
4: Oh. Yeah, I remember that.
2: Excellent movie. One of them's a Vietnam movie. Another one's a Vietnam movie you haven't mentioned yet. Doesn't take place all the time in Vietnam, but it's about Vietnam.
3: Again, Forrest Gump.
2: Deer Hunter.
3: Ah. Oh.
2: Amazing movie.
4: Tropic Thunder?
2: Tropic Thunder, not
3: there
2: in
3: you
2: there.
3: Go.
4: Is that in
2: okay.
4: there?
2: Way, way, way back thousands of years, one of these.
4: Oh, is it? Did they do this because of the Odyssey?
2: Well, the Odyssey's not in there.
4: Oh, it's not.
2: No, because it just didn't. They're not rating that yet. And Odyssey wasn't.
3: That was the Trojan War.
2: The Trojan War, right? Yeah.
4: Yeah. There was a lot of war going on.
2: Braveheart is number nine.
3: Oh,
4: what's one?
2: Braveheart is number nine.
4: Oh, okay.
2: And number ten is Patton. And the other one I thought of, Todd, from years and years ago, it should be in the top 10 is Bridge Over the River Kwai.
4: You know? Right.
2: That's an amazing movie. But I'm sure it doesn't list the 11 through 20.
4: Dirty Dozen was another good one. From that era.
2: That is. But that's one of those lists you can't go. I mean, you can't bitch.
4: No,
2: I mean, they're
4: all
2: really, really good, you know? God, I've been seeing these jackasses hating on, like, Rocky wasn't even a good movie. Remember they're making the movie about Rocky? I know. I'm not
3: sorry. Nick's not.
2: Well, Nick's clueless when it comes to that. The original Rocky won like 3 Academy Awards, including Best Picture, nominated 10. You know, it's a great movie, and they're doing a movie about Sylvester Stallone pitching the movie and doing Rocky, and it's called I Am Rocky or something like that. It's coming out in
4: I Play Rocky.
2: Yeah, it looks good.
4: Biopic.
3: Okay, go back to that list. Was Full Metal Jacket on there?
2: No. It should have been.
3: That's a travesty.
2: That is a travesty, Puss. Thank you for remembering that.
3: Because I'm looking at another list and I'm going, Full Metal Jacket? That should absolutely be.
4: Our friend Fabricio likes Black Hawk Down.
2: Yep.
4: That was a decent movie. That's the best war movie.
2: Well, they're great movies. There are a lot of great war movies.
4: I saw that on the list as the best war movie to take your 9-year-old to.
3: And you did.
4: Black Hawk Down.
2: It should be the top 20 somewhere in there, but you're right.
3: I never saw this one, but everybody said 300, you know, the
2: but that,
3: Spartans.
2: But that was also like just one big gay movie.
4: That was the Trojan War. Did you ever hear Sarah Silverman's line about that movie?
2: Exactly. It's about a bunch of gay dudes, right?
4: Well, no. She said that it's called 300 because on a scale of 1 to 10, that's how gay it is.
2: It is really gay, man. Everybody's just ripped, like the modern century ripped, you know?
4: Yep.
2: Yeah, I don't. Yeah. So, anything else we missed there, Push?
3: I mean.
2: But you're right.
3: How do you feel about 2001's Pearl Harbor? It didn't really,
2: I didn't really watch that.
3: At the
2: didn't
3: theater.
2: Do well, I know. Yeah.
4: Oh, Texter.
3: Ben-Hur.
2: Midway. Midway's good.
4: MASH. The movie MASH.
2: Yeah.
3: Oh, yeah.
4: Yeah.
2: That works.
4: I believe that's the only Korean War movie out there, isn't
2: that
4: it?
2: That is the only, yeah.
4: There's not many of them, if there is. And yes, Tyler said Schindler's Fist.
2: Yeah. Yeah, you didn't catch me on that. That's a Deadpool name. And I just, when I see the word Schindler's List to this day, I say Schindler's
4: Fist. We were soldiers.
2: Yeah.
4: War of the Planet of the Apes.
2: Oh, We Were Soldiers is pretty good. Yeah.
3: Oh
2: War of the Planet of the Apes.
3: Okay. Not a movie, or not a war you get a lot of movies about, but I did like this one, the Persian Gulf War, Three Kings.
2: Oh, that was good. Oh, yeah.
3: Clooney,
2: good.
3: Mark Wahlberg, Ice Cube.
2: That was good.
3: I like that one.
2: That was a real good movie, yeah. Yeah. I like that, too. Oh, yeah, you can dig and find more of these. I'm not going to argue with the top 10, except I do think Full Metal Jacket should be
3: Full
2: the top
3: Metal
2: 10
3: Jacket
2: for sure,
3: is a really big omission.
2: And just a great classic flick, man. Yeah. Flick. All right.
3: Born on the 4th of July.
2: Ah, another great movie. God, that's a great movie.
4: What was the Falklands movie?
3: Good Morning,
2: Delta
3: Vietnam.
2: Farce. Yeah.
4: Or Grenada.
2: Yeah, Good Morning, Vietnam is really...
4: Was it called Heartbreak Hill or something like that?
2: No, the Grenada one was Heartbreak Hill, yeah.
4: Yeah.
2: That wasn't that great a movie.
4: No.
2: that was Clint Eastwood and a band of about 10 guys storming Grenada, right?
3: Okay, IMDb just lost me under war movies. They've got... A couple of the Lord of the Rings movies.
2: No.
3: Those were not, real war.
2: Yeah.
3: That doesn't count.
2: Yeah, that is the fantasy overtaking people's minds.
3: I mean, there may have been a lot of fighting, but those weren't real wars, people. You can't vote for those.
2: Somebody right now, when you heard say that, somebody said, I was this years old when I found out that wasn't a real war.
3: Oh, yeah, and I never saw this one either, but this is highly ranked on this. Empire of the Sun.
2: Yeah, that's style.
4: Is that World War II?
3: Yeah.
2: No interest. Yeah.
3: A young Christian Bale.
2: That was a kid,
3: John Malkovich.
2: I got good reviews. I didn't.
3: Steven Spielberg.
2: No interest in that whatsoever compared to war movies.
4: I don't know if I saw the entirety of Born on the 4th of July, but I know.
2: With Tom Cruise, that's great.
4: Bruce Springsteen has been misleading us for years about Born on the 4th of July.
2: Yeah, if you're an idiot. Yeah. The dude from Stained.
3: Lawrence of Arabia.
2: There you go. What war was that around?
3: Let's see.
2: That's a classic movie, yeah.
4: Here's one you hear about. Makes all the critics' list. I don't know that I've seen it.
2: Oh, Fabricio, Star Wars.
4: Yeah. All Quiet on the Western Front.
2: Yeah, that's a great movie.
3: Lawrence of Arabia is World War I?
4: This list also has Hunger Games. Again, not a real war.
3: No.
2: Yeah.
3: No, that doesn't count.
2: Well, that's like when they do...
4: And Gone with the Wind is not a freaking war movie. It's set in the Civil War era, but it's not a war movie. Neither is Django Unchained. It's set in the Civil War era. There's nothing about the Civil War. There's no battle scenes. You're going to have a battle scene if you want to call it a war movie.
2: Yeah, I don't remember anything. My mom's favorite movie was Gone with the Wind, but I don't remember actually being a battle scene. But you could probably still count it since it was the Civil War.
4: Yeah.
2: And they burned down Atlanta in it, so I'm counting it, you know. But that shouldn't be in the top 10.
3: The Thin Red Line.
2: Oh, yeah.
3: Sean Penn, Nick Nolte.
2: Oh yeah,
3: 1998.
2: That's not bad. I don't think it's top 10.
3: I never saw that one.
2: Yeah.
3: I think the biggest omission is Full Metal Jacket.
2: I think so too. Otherwise, I think it's a great list.
3: I mean,
2: and have you ever seen Bridge of the River Kwai? It's amazing. You know? And I think that should be in one of the top 10 too. But yeah, I'm not going to bitch about it like people bitch about Daylight Savings Time. We're not getting into that anymore. By the way, that's just an asshole on the socials, man. Just people are nuts.
3: We could honestly just rename this list movies to watch when your wife's not around.
2: Yeah, yeah,
3: right. War
2: yeah.
3: movies.
2: Yeah.
3: You know?
2: I'm trying, yeah. Although I watched Schindler's List with a girl back in the day. Got her all hot and bothered.
3: I was going to say, did the night end appropriately?
2: Oh, yeah, yeah.
3: Hey, honey, you want to go see Schindler's List?
2: No, we saw it. No, we were watching it on my couch.
3: Ah.
2: So, yeah. So, you know, pussy, you're on my couch, things are going to happen.
3: Yeah, well.
2: You know that.
5: Right.
3: Been there.
4: Schindler's List and chill.
2: I said, hey,
3: he was smooth back in the day, man.
2: We just watched a bunch of kids get murdered here. Are you horny? Because I am.
3: Three hours of black and white? Let's go.
2: Come on back.
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0: sunshine mixed with clouds at times today, with daytime highs approaching 85. Winds out of the northwest, 10 to 20 miles per hour. Lows level off around 62. Tonight, clear skies. Sunshine mixed with clouds at times. Tomorrow, highs level off around 88. From the Weatherology Weather Center, I'm meteorologist Jennifer Wojcicki on Rock 95. Right now, it's 75 degrees.
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3: Sunshine mixed with clouds at times today, with daytime highs approaching 85. Winds out of the northwest 10 to 20 miles per hour. Lows level off around 62. Tonight, clear skies. Sunshine mixed with clouds at times. Tomorrow, highs level off around 88. From the Weatherology Weather Center, I'm meteorologist Jennifer Wojcicki on Rock 95. Right now, it's 75 degrees.
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5: Sunshine mixed with clouds at times today, with daytime highs approaching 85. Winds out of the northwest 10 to 20 miles per hour. Lows level off around 62. Tonight, clear skies. Sunshine mixed with clouds at times. Tomorrow, highs level off around 88. From the Weatherology Weather Center, I'm meteorologist Jennifer Wojcicki on Rock 95. Right now, it's 74 degrees.
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Another hot day into the weekend, 90s, 94 degrees, and yeah, this haze is going to be with us for quite a while. 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

0: 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Have you heard about this diarrhea parasite? Well, apparently it comes from some salad kits, that kind of thing. I'm completely immune to that, or safe from it, because I never buy those.
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5: Sunshine mixed with clouds at times. Today, with daytime highs approaching 85. Winds out of the northwest, 10 to 20 miles per hour. Lows level off around 62. Tonight, clear skies. Sunshine mixed with clouds at times. Tomorrow, highs level off around 88. From the Weatherology Weather Center, I'm meteorologist Jennifer Wojcicki on Rock 95. Right now, it's 74 degrees.
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0: Rock 95, classic rock that really rocks with Joan Jett. And you like the Star Wars? It's huge. Yeah, I like Captain Kirk too. I know. But Mark Hamill's lightsaber in The Empire Strikes Back just sold for $3.75 million at auction. New record for screen-used Star Wars prop. And it doesn't even work.
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6: Sunshine mixed with clouds at times this afternoon, with daytime highs approaching 84. Winds out of the north, 10 to 20 miles per hour. Lows level off around 62. Tonight, clear skies. Sunshine mixed with clouds at times. Tomorrow, highs level off around 88. From the Weatherology Weather Center, I'm meteorologist Jennifer Wojcicki on Rock 95. Currently, it's 74 degrees.
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6: Sunshine mixed with clouds at times this afternoon, with daytime highs approaching 84. Winds out of the north, 10 to 20 miles per hour. Lows level off around 62. Tonight, clear skies. Sunshine mixed with clouds at times. Tomorrow, highs level off around 88. From the Weatherology Weather Center, I'm meteorologist Jennifer Wojcicki on Rock 95. Currently, it's 74 degrees.
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0: Rock 95, classic rock that really rocks. So yeah, the smoke is a big story nationally. And it's coming from Canada and certainly parts of Minnesota as well. Good news in Minnesota in that they hate it when you call it Eli. In the Ely area, they're getting some rain right now. So much needed. Enough to put it out? Probably not.
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5: Sunshine mixed with clouds at times this afternoon, with daytime highs approaching 84. Northwest winds 10 to 20 miles per hour. Lows level off around 61. Tonight, mainly clear skies. Sunshine mixed with clouds at times. Tomorrow, daytime highs approaching 88. From the Weatherology Weather Center, I'm meteorologist Jennifer Wojcicki on Rock 95. Currently, it's 74 degrees.
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Rock 95, classic rock that really rocks. You know what this smoke reminds me of? Being in a bar before they banned smoking. Right? We grew up with this. It's the Who now, Rock 95.

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0: Tom Petty, Rock 95, classic rock that really rocks. The Twins in action. They'll take on the Cubs this weekend after the All-Star break. The Twins had won 8 of 9 series going into the All-Star break. So I'm hoping for them to continue to stay on that winning streak. Rock 95.
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6: Sunshine mixed with clouds at times this afternoon, with daytime highs approaching 84. Northwest winds 10 to 20 miles per hour. Lows level off around 61. Tonight, mainly clear skies. Sunshine mixed with clouds at times. Tomorrow, daytime highs approaching 88. From the Weatherology Weather Center, I'm meteorologist Jennifer Wojcicki on Rock 95. Currently 75.
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little volume knob? 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

0: Rock 95, classic rock that really rocks with Highway to Hell. And they are getting some rain in that area that is affected by these wildfires in Minnesota. I don't know if it's enough to knock it out, but certainly slow it down a little bit. And yeah, those guys going up in helicopters and planes, picking up the water from those lakes and then dumping it, that's a tough job.
1: Sunshine mixed with clouds at times this afternoon, with daytime highs approaching 84. Northwest winds 10 to 20 miles per hour. Lows level off around 61. Tonight, mainly clear skies. Sunshine mixed with clouds at times. Tomorrow, daytime highs approaching 88. From the Weatherology Weather Center, I'm meteorologist Jennifer Wojcicki on Rock 95. Currently 75.
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0: classic rock that really rocks. Rock 95. Should I stay or should I go from The Clash? Finally, the All-Star break is over. The Minnesota Twins are back at it tonight. I know exactly what I'm going to be doing. I'll give you the details on the schedule for the Minnesota Twins coming up after the Scorpions. And not only that, but, you know, I don't have to go outside now because I can actually stay in where it's cool and watch some baseball. Metallica coming up next, Rock 95.
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3: Sunshine mixed with clouds at times this afternoon, with daytime highs approaching 84. Northwest winds 10 to 20 miles per hour. Lows level off around 61. Tonight, mainly clear skies. Sunshine mixed with clouds at times. Tomorrow, daytime highs approaching 88. From the Weatherology Weather Center, I'm meteorologist Jennifer Wojcicki on Rock 95. Currently 79.
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Rock 95, here I go again from Whitesnake. Finally, I'll be able to sit inside in the cool and watch some baseball tonight. Twins schedule after the Scorpions.

0: classic rock that really rocks. Rock 95. Scorpions, Rock You Like a Hurricane. Well, finally, the Minnesota Twins are back in action tonight after the All-Star break. 7 o'clock start time on the road against the Cubs. Tomorrow and Sunday, the game starts at 1:20. And then Monday, Minnesota Twins are on the road for 4 games against the Cleveland Guardians. Here's how it looks in the American League Central. The Minnesota Twins are 3 back from first place. Guardians and White Sox are tied for first. The next closest team to the Twins is the Tigers. They're 6.5 out. And the Royals, not having a good season, 13 games out. Bob Seger, Herb Strutt, coming up next, Rock 95.
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2: Sunshine mixed with clouds at times this afternoon, with daytime highs approaching 84. Northwest winds 10 to 20 miles per hour. Lows level off around 61. Tonight, mainly clear skies. Sunshine mixed with clouds at times. Tomorrow, daytime highs approaching 88. From the Weatherology Weather Center, I'm meteorologist Jennifer Wojcicki on Rock 95. Currently 79.
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0: Classic rock. 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Rock 95. Working for the weekend from Loverboy. Are you a Star Wars fan? I'm a Star Wars fan from way back. I remember going to the very first Star Wars movie by myself because a couple of my other neighbor kids, they said, yeah, that looks dumb. And then, boy, were they wrong. Anyway, kind of got off the track there. Something really, really cool went up for auction a couple of days ago, and man, did it sell. Woo! I wish I had that kind of money. I'll give you the details on that item that went up for auction coming up after Bon Jovi. Pearl Jam is next, Rock 95.
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6: Lows level off around 61 tonight under mainly clear skies, northwesterly winds 5 to 10 miles per hour. Sunshine mixed with clouds at times. Tomorrow, daytime highs approaching 88. Mainly clear skies. Tomorrow night, lows level off around 65. From the Weatherology Weather Center, I'm meteorologist Jennifer Wojcicki on Rock 95. Right now, 81.
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Luke Skywalker's lightsaber up for auction. Details after Bon Jovi.

0: classic rock that really rocks. Rock 95, Wanted Dead or Alive from Bon Jovi. So here's the deal. This is a big surprise. You know what? I shouldn't say it's a big surprise, but the amount of money that it went for was surprising. Mark Hamill's original screen-used Luke Skywalker lightsaber shattered expectations. Selling for $3.75 million, the prop wielded during the iconic I Am Your Father confrontation with Darth Vader in The Empire Strikes Back was initially valued between $1 and $2 million, and it goes for $3.75 million, setting a new record. Man, I wish I had that kind of money because I would have bid at least four. Ozzy, coming up next, Rock 95.
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2: Lows level off around 61 tonight under mainly clear skies, northwesterly winds 5 to 10 miles per hour. Sunshine mixed with clouds at times. Tomorrow, daytime highs approaching 88. Mainly clear skies. Tomorrow night, lows level off around 65. From the Weatherology Weather Center, I'm meteorologist Jennifer Wojcicki on Rock 95. Right now, 81.
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0: classic rock that really rocks. Rock 95, Start Me Up from the Stones. Well, you've probably seen the video by now of the Blue Angels pilot flying really close to that beach in Florida. Man, I tell you what, I wish I could have been there. If you have no idea what I'm talking about, I'll share the details, and then I'll guarantee you, you're probably going to want to see the video. That's coming up after Joan Jett. Tesla is next. 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
3: Lows of aloft around 61 tonight under mainly clear skies, northwesterly winds 5 to 10 miles per hour. Sunshine mixed with clouds at times. Tomorrow, daytime highs approaching 88. Mainly clear skies. Tomorrow night, lows level off around 65. From the Weatherology Weather Center, I'm meteorologist Jennifer Wojcicki on Rock 95. Currently, it's 82 degrees.
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playlist is like your uncle's air guitar solo. Legendary and slightly embarrassing. 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

Rock 95 shook me all night long from AC/DC. Pete Hegseth makes announcement about the pilot in the Blue Angels aircraft. I'll give you the details after Joan Jett. Here's Toto.

0: classic rock that really rocks, Rock 95. I love rock and roll from Joan Jett. So here's what some people are talking about. The U.S. Navy's Blue Angels are conducting a safety review after a low-altitude flyover at Pensacola Beach that sent chairs, tents, and umbrellas flying just a couple of days ago. There were no injuries that were reported. The incident occurred during the annual Breakfast with the Blues event ahead of the weekend air show. The team confirmed an aircraft flew lower than standard profiles, resulting in a disturbance on the beach. Defense Secretary Pete Hegseth brushed off concerns, posting on X, "The flyovers will continue until morale improves." And then Pentagon Representative Sean Parnell echoed support, writing, "Carry on, Patriots." Man, I wish I could have been there. That would have been incredible to see. If you haven't seen the video, I highly recommend going online and looking it up. Danzig coming up next, Rock 95.
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2: Lows of aloft around 61 tonight under mainly clear skies, northwesterly winds 5 to 10 miles per hour. Sunshine mixed with clouds at times. Tomorrow, daytime highs approaching 88. Mainly clear skies. Tomorrow night, lows of aloft around 65. From the Weatherology Weather Center, I'm meteorologist Jennifer Wojcicki on Rock 95. Currently, it's 82 degrees.
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Classic rock that really rocks. Rock 95.

Forget the new stuff. Our music's so classic, it might come with a do not attempt at home label. Classic rock that really rocks.

0: classic rock that really rocks. Rock 95, one of my favorite all-time bands. That was Rush, the Spirit of Radio. So I was reading something on the internet, and it just kind of made me a little bit sick. Because people that do this, I really don't even want to be friends with them. The headline is, 1 in 7 Americans secretly judge others by the stuff that they have on their phone. How shallow is that, man? I'll give you some more details on that after Def Leppard. Red Hot Chili Peppers coming up next, Rock 95.
1: Lows of aloft around 61 tonight under mainly clear skies, northwesterly winds 5 to 10 miles per hour. Sunshine mixed with clouds at times. Tomorrow, daytime highs approaching 88. Mainly clear skies. Tomorrow night, lows of aloft around 65. From the Weatherology Weather Center, I'm meteorologist Jennifer Wojcicki on Rock 95. Right now, it's 81 degrees.
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Rock 95, welcome to the jungle from Guns N' Roses. 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

0: classic rock that really rocks. Rock 95, Photograph from Def Leppard. So I was reading this earlier, and I couldn't even make it through the whole story because it's just so shallow that people would actually do this. A new survey reveals that 14% of Americans quietly judge others based on their phone wallpaper. The poll of several thousand Americans found younger generations lead this habit, with 33% of Gen Z and 17% of millennials admitting to it. Why? Who gives a rat's rear end what someone else has for wallpaper on their phone? You want to judge me? Go ahead. I have a black and white photo of Prince playing guitar in the early 80s. That's the wallpaper on my phone. Go ahead. Judge me. The Who coming up next. Rock 95.
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2: Lows of aloft around 61 tonight under mainly clear skies, northwesterly winds 5 to 10 miles per hour. Sunshine mixed with clouds at times tomorrow, daytime highs approaching 88. Mainly clear skies tomorrow night, lows of aloft around 65. From the Weatherology Weather Center, I'm meteorologist Jennifer Wojcicki on Rock 95. Right now, it's 81 degrees.
3: Classic rock that really rocks. Rock 95. Classic rock that really rocks. Rock 95.